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0: Classic Rock 95 KQDS. Looking out my back door, that's CCR. As we head toward the 4th of July weekend, KQ wants to see you celebrating America's 250th birthday. So, send in your 4th of July pictures to 218-724-ROCK along with the keyword 4th. On Monday the 6th, the KQ Morning Show will pick one photo that'll win an E-Force cordless trimmer and blower from Denny's Lawn and Garden. So get those pictures in as soon as possible after the 4th on the way to STP.
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That's the Rolling Stones. After 8 o'clock, I've got the band and Skid Row, I Remember You. Here's Hey Man, Nice Shot, Filter on KQ.

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1: And the Dippy driving around with no headlights during inclement weather.
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0: 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I remember you. That's Skid Row. Fourth Fest is coming. 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By the way, I'll be hosting, so come on down, say hi. I'll be roaming around and on stage in between, keeping things going and helping you have fun. Doobie Brothers on the way.
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0: 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Oh, I'm so excited. I'm hosting. I got the word today. I'm hosting Hairball. So I will be down there, and I will make plenty of fun of Hunter McCullough. 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

0: Classic Rock 95 KQDS. So you're out on the golf course and you did something wonderful. You got a hole in one and somebody was taking a picture. Or maybe not so good or embarrassing, and somebody got a picture. 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

0: Classic Rock 95 KQDS. It's Dreams from Van Halen. I just ordered the 5150 Special Edition. And supposedly it has some edits and some demos on it. I haven't gotten it yet. I think I'm supposed to get it on Friday. So I'm looking forward to listening to some of the demos and some of the edited versions. Supposedly there's a longer version of Why Can't This Be Love on it. 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Run Like Hell, Pink Floyd on the way.
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Classic Rock 95 KQDS. That's Pink Floyd, Run Like Hell. So I was talking about Van Halen before, and my phone decided it was going to play Van Halen for me. Metallica, Bob Seger, and LA Guns after 10 p.m. for you. 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
1: I know. 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

0: 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That's the song that the Vikings come out to. 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Amsoil Arena, June 26th. July 3rd, Hairball, down at Bayfront Festival Park. I'll be down there hosting that, so come on down. Free hugs, by the way. 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And Grand Casino Arena, September 15th, Clapton is there. 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

0: Classic Rock 95 KQDS with Bad Company right there. It is Chris Allen on the Night Flight, and as we're heading toward the 4th of July weekend, everybody is celebrating America's 250th birthday. Take pictures. Maybe you'll capture something silly. Maybe you'll capture something great. We just want to see you celebrating. Then take those pictures and text them in 218-724-ROCK and put the keyword 4th. On Monday the 6th, the KQ Morning Show will pick the photo that will win an eForce cordless trimmer and blower from Denny's Lawn and Garden. So get those pictures in. Super Tramp is on the way.
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1: Holy smokes, you got another one.
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0: Classic Rock 95 KQDS. Movies in the Park is coming July 10th. It's the first movie, Apollo 13. It's down at Leif Erikson Park. They start the movie at dusk. It's all family friendly. 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Skinnard is on the way.
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I'm Chris Allen. I'm out of here. I will be back tomorrow at 7 o'clock for another edition of The Night Flight. I leave you with AC/DC on KQ.

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1: 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So,
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1: All right, I know how to settle this. 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
4: 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Dummy! Dummy!
1: 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In their defense, if you can defend them, I think the law enforcement officer probably already had a good indication that they were bombs. Yeah. So,
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1: How many beers have you had?
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5: 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Dummy! Dummy!
1: 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Yeah. So,
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1: 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I wouldn't do well doing it sober, let alone the field sobriety test.
5: 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Dummy! Dummy!
1: 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Yeah. So,
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1: Yeah, I think I feel a little tappy, tappy, tap.
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2: Loosen her, you're horsing it. 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
1: Tightening the bolts. 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
1: 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Yeah. Yeah, we'll kiss that one goodbye.
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forever, and that's a mighty long time. But I'm here to tell you, there's something else. The afterworld. A world of never-ending happiness. You can always see the sun.

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1: 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Yeah. 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
1: Obsessions. Yeah. Think it's not even a question.
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2: Hey, Siri, text the missus. 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
1: Do well doing it sober, let alone the field sobriety test.
4: You see some of those sometimes in the video. Talk about giving yourself away. I can't even do this sober! Dummy! Dummy!
1: Yeah. In their defense, if you can defend them, I think the law enforcement officer probably already had a good indication that they were bombs. Yeah. So,
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3: They wouldn't do well on the field sobriety test. 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
1: I wouldn't
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1: Do well doing it sober, let alone the field sobriety test.
4: 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I can't even do this sober! Dummy! Dummy!
1: 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Yeah. So,
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4: 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Dummy! Dummy!
1: 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Yeah. 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
1: It's a huge one.
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2: Yeah. 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
0: And the guy who just lost a huge walleye by the boat.
2: Don't tighten her up too much.
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1: Oh, it's hurting my...
2: Don't horse it!
1: Oh, Lord! 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
8: I'm a comedian for a very specific reason, and it has to do with my parents. Look, if your parents ever sent you to more than one summer camp in the summer, it wasn't about you having a good time. They wanted you out of the house. They didn't want to deal with you anymore. And they'll try to push it off on you, like, you need to learn new things. They're like, when is a Jewish kid going to need to ride a horse? Seriously, when am I going to need to ride a horse? What situation will I ever be in where I'm like, thank God I went to that camp where they all made fun of me because I can ride this horse right out of here? My mother also found me a guitar teacher that was a guy who was married. There was these two Christian hippies, little chubby Christian hippies, and they would come, they would pick me up at school, they would take me to swim practice, they would take me out to dinner, and then they'd take me home to their house and teach me guitar. And my mother would say, how was your guitar lesson? And I would say, with my other parents, it was fine.
0: 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Also some occasional weather guy from Northern News Now.
9: They're very honorable people. 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That's all I can say. It's the most honest.
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6: 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I think I have to bump up my prescription. This is my first prescription.
7: I just got mine bumped up, actually, so...
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6: 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KQ Morning Show hitting the airwaves, June 24. Three-headed monster, Scott, Bruce, Jason, happy to be here. Ben Afford sponsors the whole fracas.
7: That's a good word for it.
6: 3022 Tower Avenue in Superior. Fine pair of dealerships, great people, great product, longtime supporters right here. We appreciate them. As we get after it on this Wednesday hump day. Maybe that should be a four-hour filler off the air. We were talking about how we were promised things here in the company, and they haven't been delivered. Maybe that should be the filler. What did your company promise to do, but they have failed to? I'm going to put that up on the Facebook right now. That's a very good organic filler.
7: Yeah.
6: I'll do it when we go into song. Question for you fellas. Maybe I'm just... I just read the headline, so I haven't gotten into the meat of the matter.
7: That can be dangerous.
6: It can be. But I think I might... might be onto something here. From the 10 and 13, it says, MnDOT identifies apparent best value contractor for Blotnick Bridge project with $930 million bid. Now, I'm not a contractor nor an engineer. I know that's a shock to many. But if you're building something like a mile and a half long bridge that's going to see 5 billion cars a day and you're 1,000 feet above the water or whatever.
8: 33,000 a day.
6: Don't you think maybe we wouldn't worry as much about the best value? We might splurge just a little bit. God knows we take tax dollars and we throw them here, there, and everywhere. I would think with the bridge, you might want to not necessarily worry about the best value, but the best bridge you could possibly.
7: I don't disagree with you, and I'm wondering how much of this is legal mumbo-jumbo. I didn't read the article either. I saw the headline. I did not read the article. I don't plan to read the article either because it's over my head. I've said this before, that I have to believe that the people that are building this bridge know a lot more about building bridges than I do, so I'm not even going to bother.
6: Again, as I prefaced, I'm not an engineer.
7: Yeah.
6: Yeah, I'm not a contractor.
8: Well, they're already familiar because they're the company that did the can of worms stuff, so.
6: All right.
7: Yeah, they did a great job with that.
6: Yeah, absolutely. I mean, so far, so good.
8: I think it's Kramer or whatever.
7: It looks good. It's functional.
8: Big company, man.
6: Ames Kramer Joint Venture is what the company's called.
8: And this bridge is going to last supposedly 100 years.
7: I'll be dead.
8: It's good to go. Yeah, so it's good to go for at least 100. So,
6: yeah, you're right. It says right here, the new bridge is expected to be completed in 6 years and have a 100-year service life.
7: Oh. That seems pretty good. I don't know anything.
6: All right.
8: Until we got to spend some tax money and they'll get out there in a little inspection going, ooh, we got to...
7: Well, I
8: got to redo a little.
7: You wonder about that with the weather being a little bit unique here compared to a lot of other places.
6: Again, I'm sure the engineers and the contractors are that into it.
8: Yeah, not a shot. But
7: when they did the mega project on I-35, they talked about a 30-year lifespan. Ain't gonna be anywhere near that.
6: What's the mega project?
7: They tore up and rebuilt I-35 like in 2010, whatever it was.
6: They've been tearing up I-35 and 494 my entire life.
7: Well, I meant like right through Duluth. They did the whole thing with over a 2-year construction season.
6: Yeah.
7: And they said, I swear they said it was a 30-year lifespan. It's not going to be anywhere near it. It's already blown up in a few places that they rebuilt it.
8: And the Hinkley sandstone area right in there, that whatever.
6: Yeah, they've been tearing that up for a while.
8: That's been 50 years. Half a century.
6: Yeah.
8: Yeah. I just hope this one doesn't go like down here when they got stuff kind of look beautiful and also, oh, we got to tear this up. Man, do you remember
6: that was yes.
7: That was tough year.
6: That was a tough year.
8: Oh,
6: you got to remember, you got to dot those T's and cross those I's.
7: Dot the T's and cross the I's if it makes you feel any better.
6: The Blatnik Bridge, originally called the High Bridge, opened in 1961. So we've had that here for a long, long time.
8: I know people that still call it the High Bridge. I do every once in a while, too.
6: Yeah, absolutely.
8: Bong and high.
7: It's the funny. Yeah. The funny thing is, it's the same height as the Bong Bridge.
6: Right, man.
7: Yeah.
6: And Scott, yeah, you've obviously done your homework. 33,000 vehicles daily.
8: Yeah.
6: So when are they going to start on that thing?
7: Is that late next year, I think?
6: You think they'd mention that in the article, unless I missed it.
7: Well, we've talked about these TV stations aren't exactly thorough in their web reporting.
6: No, never mind. A public meeting is planned for early September to provide updates and share design details. No, let's see. Federal grants, new bridge, doesn't say a start date.
7: Okay.
6: I'm sure it's probably out there somewhere. So,
8: redoing a bridge, that's a big project, man. So for 6 years, commuting over, you know, folks that do the commute and all that, could be a little bit of a pickle for some.
6: That's going to be a pain. I was talking
8: and to businesses too. Sorry to interrupt.
6: No, you're good. I was talking to somebody whose company is relocating to the Maurice's building. They're in Superior. So they're relocating to the Maurice's building. And they'll be doing that just in time for the Blatnik Bridge to be torn down. So that just all of a sudden became a huge pain in the butt for a lot of those people over there.
8: Right.
6: You know. So are they going to bolster that Oliver Bridge? So
7: I think they already did.
6: Did they?
7: I think they did some stuff to kind of fortify it or whatever. And
6: does the train still travel across that thing on top?
7: I don't think so.
8: No,
7: don't quote me on that. I don't take that much.
6: Because back when I lived in that area, I used that bridge quite a bit, and the train would actually travel above you.
8: Yeah, how about that, huh?
6: And it was the first couple times, a little disheartening.
7: They don't make them like they used to.
6: I guess not.
7: In a lot of different ways.
6: Yeah, but Scott's right to actually, to tear down the bridge.
7: It's crazy.
6: I mean, they have a big net to catch all the stuff because you can't just let it fall into the water. Well, the EPA's got to be all over that, right?
7: I would think.
6: They got to have a guy down there watching. If they see one thing go in the water that shouldn't go in the water, they're going to blow the whistle and stop the whole thing.
8: Right. A guy with a big fishing net just, all right, this section, go.
6: Yep.
8: Start and try to catch the chunks as they're coming down.
6: And then to think about how you have to put those filler, the pilings. Is that concrete that they still use?
7: I'm assuming.
6: How do you pour concrete at the bottom of the lake?
8: Very carefully.
7: Big tarp.
6: Is that what it is?
7: I don't have any idea. Thankfully, they don't pay me to figure these things out.
6: They must put a tube or something down there and then pump the water out of the tube. It's got to be something like that.
7: Has to be something like that, right?
6: Boy, don't let me build a bridge.
7: No.
6: This one's going to have a 100-year shelf life. Mine might make it 10 minutes, if we're lucky. It's 6:16. Oh. We'll come back in a couple of moments, let you know what's happening on the Wednesday edition. Greetings and salutations to get to via the text line at 724-ROCK, and a couple of headlines as well as you're listening to the KQ Morning Show.

0: It is 6:19 at Classic Rock KQ Smithereens. 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
0: All right, sir. Thank you very much. Quick break. We will come on back. A few headlines to get to. Greetings and salutations. We will announce a four-hour filler and a rundown of the itinerary for this Wednesday. It's all set to go next.
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15: Today will feature scattered showers and a couple rumbles of thunder during the morning and afternoon hours. High temperatures will be rising into the 60s for most of the region, although areas down to the south and east may briefly touch 70. A couple of those storms may be on the stronger side, especially into inland northwestern Wisconsin. Otherwise, most storms will be typical run-of-the-mill. With Northern News Now, I'm meteorologist Brendan Pham for Classic Rock KUDS.
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16: Meanwhile, the officials have given Noel a mulligan. 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
0: It is 6:26 at Classic Rock KQ. Before we get to the main monkey business, Scott Savage with a word from Red Wing Shoes.
1: 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What a deal.
0: There you go. Yeah, my Irish Setter boots I got from those folks. I brought it up before. I've had those for every bit of 15 years. And they're still waterproof and warm. And they fit like a glove. They're wonderful.
19: Like a glove.
0: From Northern News Now, we had had people texting about this from the Virginia area. We really didn't know what was going on with the whole emergency services thing. But you had a Virginia City Council meeting last night. As it sounds like it was a packed house. The meeting about proposed cuts to the city's police and fire departments. That's all I would have to read right there. Like, no, we're not even a debate. I know it's expensive, blah, blah, but you don't cut police and you don't cut fire. You just don't. You need these services. You cut elsewhere. Yeah, maybe you got to bump the taxes up a little bit. I mean, that's just the day and age we live in, but you don't cut city police and fire. The discussion about possibly moving toward a private ambulance service. There is also an agenda item Tuesday night directing city staff to look at a potential hybrid department structure. The city council ultimately voted against seeking proposals for private ambulance service or outsourcing law enforcement. I think it was a 6-1 vote, so pretty one-sided. If you want to read more about it, there's a fairly extensive piece here at Northern News Now. I found a typo.
1: Oh, no.
0: I did. The guilty culprit this morning? Food 21. No, Food 21, no. So they're talking about All Pints North and how they're done here in Duluth. It says here the Minnesota Craft Brewers Guild is stopping the tap for All Pints North after this one in August. All Pints North is one of the Guild's biggest fundraisers. The Guild, which is a nonprofit that represents over 125 Minnesota breweries, said the festival will continue next year to a new location. They don't really say why. They go with the whole industry has changed dramatically and craft beer is widely available. All Pints North is always a chance for football. But anyway, it says here in the article, All Pints North.
1: Oh, no.
0: Read before you post. We're dopey radio people. We're expected to screw up. You're supposed to be journalists. If it were a once-in-a-year thing, we go, oops, to the daisy, but it's every day. One of them does it every single day.
1: Oh, there it is.
0: Yeah. So, according to a representative from the Guild, Bob Galligan, he said, there's nothing to say that in the future we will not be back in Duluth by any stretch of the imagination, because we do love Duluth. It's very close to our hearts. As for the giant send-off, we are having some discussions. We don't know exactly what it is looking like yet, but we do want to make sure that we're giving flowers where flowers are due. Hey, you say that it's changing, but if you love Duluth so much, why are you leaving?
1: Well, it's got to come down to money.
0: It has to.
1: Yes, absolutely.
0: Somebody else that was kind of in the know said that for the vendors to come up and stay in the hotels up here, they're horribly expensive. And we're told by somebody else that says to use the facility down there, Bayfront's getting more expensive. I don't know. I can't confirm nor deny these statements, but no one's coming out and saying it. But you're right. It's got to come down to funds, right? Everything does. Oh, boy. A couple of winners here. This, too, is from Food 21. Two men are accused of getting thrown out of a Duluth bar and then returning with machetes. You should see the mug shots of these rock eaters. Good God. Charging documents say a bartender claimed two patrons had become intoxicated and aggressive. The bartender cut them off and removed them from the bar. They're accused of leaving the bar and coming back with machetes. Handle your liquor like men, would you please?
1: Well, some can. That's the problem.
0: Patron describe, who's patron? Is there somebody named patron that I missed here? I don't see it. So either they must have screwed up again. It should be a patron or patrons, plural. Food 21, you got to get better. Anyway, describe them as hollering racial slurs and swinging the machetes in the bar's doorway. Duluth Police say they're dispatched to the Roundup Bar on East 4th Street about 3:40 p.m. on Monday, June 15th. The two were walking away when police arrived. Police say they saw Joseph Forencam, 23 years old, of Duluth, getting into a pickup truck. Police say that when they approached him, he appeared to be asleep or passed out in the passenger side of the truck. And there's another one, too. Nicholas Amismaki, 32, of Cloquet, walking away from the bar. Handle your liquor like men, gentlemen, would you please? If you can't behave like gentlemen, go get a hobby. Now, look at this one. Another winner. A St. Paul man allegedly rammed a gate on the road to the Nopaming Sanatorium. Charging documents say just before 9 p.m. on June 17th, deputies were dispatched to a disturbance of the historic building. Deputies say they saw Gilbert Lee Macheski, 58, of St. Paul, open the gate on the road to the sanatorium. They also say they saw him ram another gate with his van. Deputies detained this guy. He allegedly told them that he saw the roof of Nopaming from I-35 and decided to come and check out the building. You're going to be shocked by this, Scotty. I hope you're sitting down.
1: I am. Right across from you, as a matter of fact.
0: Deputies say they then searched his van and discovered drugs, a steel cement saw, and copper wire.
1: The old copper.
0: Yeah, the key holder for this sanatorium told deputies one gate leading to the building had been damaged, plus chains and locks on both gates had been cut.
1: Side note, Sanatorium, great tune from Metallica.
0: You ever toured Nopamine? It's a cool, old, creepy building.
1: My daughter did with some of her friends. I have not.
0: It was for tuberculosis patients in May of 1912. That's when it opened. I think they had a crematorium on site, too.
1: Yeah.
0: The people were just, you know, left and right. No, it's a cool tour if you ever get to do it. Let's see. Anything else worth noting? Let's see. Rock Eater's there. All Pines North there. A headline here from Food 21, all the stories today. Fire officials urge caution as 4th of July fireworks season approaches. That must be one of those they're just forced to run every year.
1: The PSA, be careful. Yeah.
0: Don't shoot Roman candles at one another. If there's a fire ban, don't go blowing off fireworks. Shouldn't have to say that out loud, but here we are.
1: Place item on ground, light fuse, get away. Don't hold item in said hand, lighting fuse, because then you cannot get away. Because sometimes the fuse goes, quick one, quick fuse. Oh, there goes Bob's finger. Then three finger
0: fireworks.
1: It's like three finger fireworks.
0: Still the greatest name for a fireworks place ever. But Generous Jerry's has the best jingle ever.
1: Yes, I agree with you.
0: And then Captain Ron's fireworks on top of the hill. Captain Ron just put signs everywhere. Hell, he's got him in the middle of Rice Lake Road. He's like, I'm here. Let's go. Captain Ron drumming up business.
1: He does this one behind a tree. Over this one. Got the storage sheds, those metal ones. Opens the door. Come on in. Check out what I got. I got the big mortars. Shh. Keep it on the down low.
0: Is it still illegal to go over there to Wisconsin, load up on the good stuff, and bring them over here? Or is that an antiquated notion at this point?
1: Didn't you have to use... Maybe you still do. You have to sign a form or something saying you're not going to transport across state lines. I could be wrong on that.
0: Yeah, I don't know. I don't buy fireworks, so I don't know.
1: I used to be on the black market back in the day.
0: Oh, yeah?
1: When I was younger. We'd take a trip to South Dakota. I'd stock up. You know, because I had a job since I was 12, so I had all these, you know, my hand in a little of this and this and this.
0: Yeah.
1: Nothing drug related, but black market for fireworks. And I would buy in South Dakota, come back, and then sell to the neighborhood. It was awesome.
0: I bet you made coin, too.
1: I did.
0: Good for you. Good for you. Hey, man, got to have side hustles.
1: Bricks of firecrackers, and yeah.
0: What would you sell? What would you buy for? What was your markup? What was your margin on one?
1: Oh, I can't remember.
0: Because a brick of firecrackers, what, 500 firecrackers or 1,000?
1: I can't remember what it was. Something like that. I just remember it was Black Cats.
0: And, oh, yeah.
1: But yeah, then you would bust open the brick, and then you would have a sleeve. And I forget what I would sell that for. Buck or two or something. Anyway, I ended up making pretty good money each summer. Yeah. So
0: you got to factor in gas to get there and back.
1: Bottle rockets. Yep. All of that. We got busted too one year. We were doing some in Champlin Can just imagine what they did. Law enforcement pulls up, Champlin Police Department, into our driveway. We had them in like a grocery bag or something. And we're on our patio. They confiscate. They put the back of the squad car in the trunk, and off they go. My dad's like, you know what they're doing.
0: Yeah, they're going to go blow off some fireworks.
1: Going to be having some barley pops and having a good old show out in the back 40 somewhere. So.
0: Before we get to greetings and salutations, here's the four-hour filler for today. And it just came to me as I was walking down the hall to get coffee. I look in the office of one of our esteemed account executives, and this person has a pair of bolt cutters in there.
1: What?
0: Yeah.
1: Huh.
0: Bolt cutters. Not that that's illegal or anything. I own a pair of bolt cutters. I rarely have any use for them at the radio station. So, the four-hour filler, what's the strangest object you have at your workplace or office? What's the strangest object you have at your workplace or office? Facebook at 95KQDS. Otherwise, feel free to chime in on the text line at 724-ROCK. What's the strangest object you have at your workplace or office? All right, speaking of the text line, Scotty, the nice people at Smart Bins, bring you greetings and salutations.
1: Absolutely. If you have some cleanup to do, smartbinsduluth.com, the website will get you all the information for Troy and the crew there. Good Wednesday morning, guys, and a happy hump day. That comes from Kathy near Ely, bright and early this morning. Hey, happy hump day and good morning, boys. Have an outstanding blessed day, shall we? Arlo and Heather from Smoke and Mortars. Travis in Kalamazoo, good morning. And ask the doctor question. All right, copy and paste it. There we go. Good morning, guys. Indiana. The town is T-E-R-R-E and then H-A-U-T-E.
0: Terre Haute.
1: Terre Haute. Over the road. Delivering the goods across the country. Thank you for that. Morning, Scott and Jason. Happy Wednesday. Have a beautiful day. Anthony, Ravina's Lawn and Landscaping in Proctor. Good morning from Perry, Maya, and Xander. Good morning, guys. Have a great Wednesday. Saginaw Post Office crew checking in. Happy Wacky Wednesday. Something about today feels good, says here. Smoked goodness on the grill for dinner. Have a great day. Jesse, the bricklayer from Isanti.
0: You won't see this one, but it came on the Facebook Messenger. Good morning, boys. Hibbing Park Department, Jim. Good morning, Jim.
1: Hi, Jim. This is from Russ the Welder. First text from this gentleman. Welcome to the KQ Faithful text line. It says, Happy Checkers Day. From Russ the Welder in C-O-E-U-R-D-apostrophe-A-L-E-N-E, Idaho.
0: Coeur d'Alene.
1: Coeur d'Alene.
0: They have a golf. Thank you. They have a golf course there I want to play someday. Coeur d'Alene Golf Course.
1: Coeur d'Alene. Tortellini.

0: He says, happy hump day, Northland. That's from Mike, North Dakota. Thanks for having us on. Happy Wacky Wednesday. What state is known for its small drinks? This is from Becca in Isanti. Punchline, a mini soda. Small drinks, mini soda. Good morning, CW Transportation Services in Superior. Nicely done, Becca. I like it. Have a blessed day there as well. Good morning, and Mike and the guys at North Star Steel and Rylander. Good morning from Jimmy D, Socher Car Wash, 32nd and Tower in Superior. A good morning and happy hump day from Dennis at CADT. Good morning and happy hump day, my homies. Have fun. Take care. God bless. Your pal, Slot Machine Mark. Hi, Mark. Good morning, gents. Thanks for getting us up to hump day. Wishing all a blessed and amazing day. Josh and the crew at JP Site Work. That's up in Two Harbors. Happy hump day, fellas. Didn't have to play chicken with any digidonkeys this morning. Have a great day, all. Louise, low C transfer. Morning, boys, and happy hump day for the old rock pit. We're halfway there. Hope everyone has a great day. That's from Jason in Mountain Iron. Morning, boys, and happy hump day. Jason with Savers. It's hump day morning, friends. Marshall and Megan, M&M Construction in Solon Springs. Have a wonderful day from Trista, the whole insurance team, Dwight Swanstrom Company. Good morning and happy hump day from the Bear. Good morning from Virginia Beach. Streaming you guys on our trip to Baltimore today. Went by the USCG Eagle this AM. Picture included. How cool is that? Nice picture. Thank you for that. Boy, that's got America written all over it. Look at that Coast Guard vessel. Good morning and happy hump day. Happy hump day from the best window manufacturer in the Northland, Fentech near Duluth. A good morning and a God bless from Trinity Dairy and YouTube in Sturgeon Lake. A simple happy hump day from Neptune Rising. Rock. Nate and Rick, River City Transport, saying good morning. And also a happy hump day as well. Another happy hump day. Scott Jason, Henry Patsy Mogashin Resorts. Good morning from Red Eagle from the Jamar Company. Good morning from Len's Body and Paint. Remember, Jason, the military awards things to the lowest bidder. So we trust our national security to the lowest bidder.
1: I guess that's right. Wasn't that in the movie Armageddon, something about sitting on a rocket that's blah, blah, had said it went to the lowest bidder? It's a line from Armageddon that went something like that.
0: So they are taking 6 years, likely more, to build it. For reference, they demoed and replaced the I-35 bridge in 14 months.
1: Is that the one that collapsed? I wonder if that's the one they're talking about. God, I remember when that happened. That was crazy.
0: Yeah. Yeah, that's what I... Because I used to travel with... That's when I had season tickets at the Metrodome for the Vikings back in the day. So we traveled that all the time.
1: Yeah. My brother worked for a moving company then, so they were all over the Twin Cities. I just remember couldn't track them down. You know, I mean, what are the odds? But at the same time, what are the odds a bridge is going to collapse?
0: Yeah. Hey, Jason, remember they went to the moon, parentheses, supposedly, on the low bid. Yeah, you can look at the photos and see.
1: Look, I preface it by saying I ain't an engineer. I ain't a contractor.
0: The side of that capsule there. The hell?
1: Just kind of.
0: Is that tinfoil? I think that's tinfoil.
1: Just kind of a headline. I'm like, it doesn't set right, that headline.
0: All projects come with bribes and kickbacks. Next texter there.
1: I'm all about saving a buck, but best value when it comes to the bridge. All I'm saying is don't be afraid to spend a little.
0: I'm a contractor. Best value is a term that means they don't necessarily need to use the lowest bid. They can choose the contractor that offers the best way to do the project.
1: Okay. There you go.
0: Let's see here. Timu, great value, essential, everyday bridge.
1: So I get...
0: On that next text.
1: Somebody needs to enlighten me with this Timu. Because that, for some reason, I've never really been on it, but you'll come across... Like, I came across a golf simulator. I was looking at golf simulators one day, and they're not giving those away. And... something pops up, says, hey, golf simulator, you don't have to spend thousands for $500. You can blow this thing up, and it's got swing tracker, you know, five.

0: point, whatever. And it said Temu. I've heard rumblings that the Temu's a bunch of crap. I don't know anything about the Temu.
1: Right. I don't either.
0: Yeah.
1: Yeah. November 26th, I heard it was supposed to start. Next text says there. Good morning. The Oliver Bridge does indeed still have the train go over top. It's freaky still. And then from there on here, we have a ton of people that are, we thank you for that, by the way, letting us know that, yes, the train is running.
0: Okay.
1: On top there.
0: Yeah.
1: Next one in. Good morning, Scotty. A beautiful day in the Northland, and we are truly blessed to call this place home. That comes from Josh. Of course, Brian, the whole crew there at Hull Forest Products. They sent in a photo, too, with some forestry maintenance there. Boy, those machines, man. How cool is that? Wow, just amazing. Let's see. Yes, the train, we mentioned train there. P.S. Good morning. Happy hump day, fellows. Everybody have an amazing, awesome, excellent day. Jim, LKQ, Keystone Delivery. Good Wednesday morning from Veterans Memorial Hall at the Depot. Good morning. Another yes, the train still travels. Have a blessed day there. Yes, the train still travels. Good morning, guys. After 2 weeks of exploring Iceland, Norway, and Scotland, it's back to the grind. I need a vacation to recuperate from the vacation. That's what usually happens sometimes. You go on a certain type of vacation or time off, and then you need to maybe defrag from that. Good morning, fellas. How did the Nemadji tournament go for you and Colby, Jason?
0: It was a lot of fun. They put on an awesome tournament. Didn't play that particularly well in the medal play round. And then match play. Lost the first match. But I came down to the last putt. It was all... actually, I was dormy after six. I was down three. And then I went on a hot streak with birdies. And came down to the last putt. And other guy won at fair and square. Then the second match, we went to a playoff hole. And I lost that one. But we're in the mix and got to play golf in a fantastic tournament on a fantastic golf course at Nemadji with my son over Father's Day weekend. So it went spectacularly.
1: Awesome. Stride driver Joe checks in. So tired of our forecasters crying wolf. No rain, no thunderstorms, and we wake up to sunny skies. I guess you just need to be a celebrity for doing the weather. Some people dealt with it, though, too. It was one of those scattered type of deals.
0: Yeah, we have golf league tonight, so I'm fine if that rain holds off.
1: Five words. The Smith-Mundt Modernization Act. Thank you. From the farmhand. Good morning to one and all. Happy hump day from Johnny C. at the Steve O'Neill front desk. Happy hump day, KQ. Enjoy your day from Napa Bob. Morning, everyone. Happy hump day, my friends. Brock, America's mailman. Todd's ready mix of Ashland and Iron River. Wishing everyone a good Wednesday. Another good morning and happy Wednesday from Birch Grove Campground Bar and Grill in a gloomy Iron River, Wisconsin. See, it's kind of some parts. Good morning, gentlemen. Joe, 218 Lawn Care. Have a great day. Good morning, boys. Have a great day. Hibbing Park Department. That comes from Jim. First text from this number. Welcome. Good morning. I'm a worker on the Midway Road project. I apologize for the inconvenience of it all, but we need to remind folks that the road is closed for a reason, and vehicles need to not ignore the signs. Do we really? Well, obviously, several vehicles a day circumvent the signs and blockades and end up on the work site.
0: What part of road closed do you not understand?
1: It's dangerous for everyone. Please read the signs, and let's keep everyone safe. That brings up a great point, too. Right over here, London Road, and the entrance onto the I-35 now from London Road, they have lanes switched over. Yesterday was, it was fantastic watching some of these people, because they let you come out of Circle K, and then you got to, you know, yield on to the one lane, which is the north lane, which is now going south. So one sure. going north, one going south there. They have the big cement pillars that kind of, you know, it's cool how they set this up, because it's just... I suppose it's just like roundabouts for some folks. You can just see in their face. Yes, they're coming out of there. What do I do? What do I do? good times, man. Happy hump day to Mr. Lucy. Lucia, Mr. Lucia, you rock my socks. Happy early birthday, America. Picture included. Oh, no. The one finger salute finger. Looks like we got... oh, no. He's in the emergency room, I do believe. Oh, there's a lot of damage on that finger there. There's bandages. There's carnage. That's from Jason, by the way. I'd just go to Oliver for fireworks, says Smiling Mike. He also says, good morning. Beautiful hump day to all. Morning, KQ crew in Northland. From Shane and All-American Canine in Finlayson. Have a great day, and remember, Hunter, show starts at 6, LOL. Longtime listener, just now getting into the greetings and salutations. This is the only morning show worth its weight in gold.
0: Aww.
1: No questions, no quarter given. Keep up the great work.
0: Aw. Thank you. Those are very nice words.
1: Contract Tile and Carpet, good morning. Good morning from Lawnmower Brad. Have a great day. Firecrackers, salutations, greetings to everyone. Happy hump day. Moisey's checking in here. Have a good day, boys. Shout out to Divorce Kyle and Matt at Bentech. Good morning, gentlemen. Mark from Shakopee. Good morning from The Great Outdoors Bottle Shop and Bait. And now, Wise Guys Carry Out Pizza in Pengilly. First time texting from this number. Well, that's awesome. The Great Outdoors. What a great movie. So it's a bottle shop at Bait. It works perfect.
2: Bear! Big Bear! Big Bear!
1: Big Bear, chase me.
0: Ryan Underton got me a t-shirt, just like the one they had in that movie. I've been to Duluth.
1: Yeah, that's fantastic.
0: Problem is, it shrank after the first wash, so now it's just a... Either that or I put on a couple of pounds. I'd like to find it again, except I need a double X, but it's a great shirt.
1: Good morning. Thank you to everyone who came to the Virginia City Council meeting yesterday to support police/fire/EMS. We appreciate every single person who supports us.
0: That'd be us. We support you. Promise you that.
1: And to answer your question, Jason, yes, the trains still do travel over the Albert Bridge. Louise, happy Wiener Wednesday, it says here. This is from Joy, Devin the Tree Guy's wife. First text coming in from this number. Welcome.
0: Say hi to Devin for me. I think he sent me a Facebook message a while back, but I don't look at those very often.
1: My wiener! My wiener's in the rain! Hi, guys. Have a great one. Ye art in the air, Lee. Art in the alley. Happy Wednesday, guys, from Josh and Trista, the FTL Head Start Kitchen. Tonight's the community baby shower. Come check it out from 4 to 7 o'clock. There you go. Morning, guys, from the mailman. What are you calling? Man, it's just a joke, so I'm doing it. What do you call an Asian with one leg?
0: I don't know.
1: Taiwan shoe. That's good. Mailman, that's good. I was kind of like, you can't. No. I'm like, screw it. We're doing it, man, because that's cute. Good morning, gentlemen. George at Afterlife. I am finishing some paperwork before heading to Minong to load electronics and my cardio work in. Happy Poop Day Eve. You guys are awesome. Oh, my God. We got to go here. You know, we're sitting on 4 million pounds of fuel, one nuclear weapon, and a thing that has...
3: Yeah, that's it.
1: 270,000 moving parts built by the lowest bidder. Makes you feel good, doesn't it?
0: That's it. I think was
1: Steve.
0: Steve Buscemi's the one that said it.
1: From Mark McKinney. Yeah,
3: that's right.
1: Northwoods, happy Wednesday, everybody from Chicago. Timu is the bastard love child of Kmart crap and Amazon. Somebody says Timu is pretty much the Chinese knockoff of a Chinese knockoff.
0: Yeah, I won't be ordering anything from Facebook ever again. I've been burned like two or three times. I just won't do it again.
1: Dan from Proctor is sending in a good morning still in Texas. So we have the beautiful American flag on the flagpole, a beautiful day behind it. Got some forestry trees, and then you have the state of Texas flag below, right below that. Now that's how it's supposed to be done right there. The only thing more beautiful than that would be the American flag going up that flagpole and then the original Minnesota state flag. Oh, the two would go hand in hand. Just picture perfect.
0: I read a piece in the Star. I shouldn't say I read the whole thing. I read about two paragraphs, and then I threw up all over the website. Some columnist down there just flat out saying, you're a racist if you like the American or the Minnesota flag. It's flat out racist. I'm like, just because you say so doesn't make it so.
1: Yeah, your point of view. Thanks, everybody, for checking in as God continues to bless each and every one of us in our journey. Good, bad, or otherwise, keep moving forward. It gets a little rocky in life sometimes, my friends. We'll push forward. Faith over fear is what I like to say, along with some of you out there as well. And I'm so thankful for today and every day. Man, what a blessing each day. In Jesus' name, amen.
0: Dayzo coming up in a couple of moments. We have the return of Impossible Trivia Potpourri at 7:20. All you'll have to do is answer one measly question, and we have tickets for you to go check out Brett Michaels. That show's coming up.
3: You think I'd have her memorized by now?
1: Yeah, the old Brett's coming. He's going to be playing all the hits and doing some covers, too, there, you know.
0: August 14th, Grand Casino Hinckley. Not only will you get tickets for Brett Michaels, we'll give you a coupon for a free large single-topping pizza from Due North Pizzeria in Hermantown.
1: I think we might want to put that one on the KQ concert calendar page. In between Guns N' Roses, August 8th and August 27th, Santana and the Doobie Brothers. Right there, that kind of right, August 14th would be Brett Michaels. Anyway,
0: and then we have for your consideration, Dr. Fishaw at 7:40. 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And we'll have a prize for that as well. Page 2 headlines to get to. No Doubt Trivia for tickets to go see Hairball Friday, July 3rd at Bayfront Festival Park. And it's my understanding Northwoods Band will be opening for the band that night. Is that correct?
1: That is what I've heard, yes. Hairball, they did a little contest on their Facebook stuff or whatever, and it was just a limited voting time. So they opened up this window, and all these bands, they had it, you know, nominated. And I'll be darned if Northwoods didn't take the top spot to win it and have the opportunity to open up for Hairball, which is pretty cool, man.
0: That's very cool. Yeah, that might be the only thing that gets me to go down and watch that night.
1: And they get a few bucks, too. Hairball is going to actually throw them a few bucks.
0: Well, they should.
1: Yeah.
0: I feel bad that they're going to blow Hairball off the stage.
1: Well, they've opened for them farther north and stuff before. And yeah, they've had Happy sit on the side of the stage each time they do that. Because he's like, these guys are good, man. Checks in the show. So.
0: I kid. But yeah, they'll do a great job. And Hairball obviously puts on a wonderful show. Losing at life to get to today in rock history. We got an action-packed Wednesday ahead of us. We'll come back with Dayzo. That is set to go next.
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12: What? Aren't we doing Day Zo here? Whoops.
1: He's all right.
0: Just a sec. Hold on. I looked at the clock.
12: Yeah, that's your first mistake with this show.
0: Wait. Thank you. It is 7:04 Classic Rock KQ. 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
1: Oh, there it is.
12: National Pralines Day. Made from nuts and sugar syrup. Pretty much. This looks so gross. National Patch Day.
1: Patch D's.
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12: Oh.
0: It's supposed to go on your jeans. It says, KQDS loves my ass.
1: Sweet.
0: Yeah. It's really cool.
12: National Swim a Lap Day. Reminds me of the Gaffick bit on hotel pools. You know, the guy in there swimming laps. This is a Ramada, not the Olympics.
0: I'm trying to think the last time I went swimming. It's been a while.
12: Same. Let's see. National Parchment Day.
1: Parchment
0: Day. Got to stay hydrated.
12: Yeah. Very, very important. Especially this time of year, how warm it's going to get. I see it's going to start getting a little stanky up here next week.
0: Finally.
12: Oh, been forever.
0: Get some summer going.
1: Yeah, next week. Above normal temperatures.
12: Let's go.
0: Yeah, all day long.
12: National Take Back the Lunch Break Day. Promoting worker happiness and productivity.
1: What?
0: Or just get to work. Do your job.
12: There's that too. You know.
1: Jeez.
12: Good work and then go home and whatever. I think that's it for today.
0: That's plenty because we're behind.
12: Yeah, really? Yeah. I can't tell.
0: No, you couldn't tell, but we're behind. 7:06 Sports, believe it or not, is set to go next.
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12: Oh.
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12: Yeah.
18: Oh boy.
12: One of the more notorious hitters parks in baseball, the Brewers and Reds have played two very low-scoring games. Milwaukee, a combined two-hitter to win 2-0 last night. Brandon Sproat, six innings, one hit, no runs, a career-high 10 strikeouts, easily his best start of the season.
18: You think?
12: Bullpen backed him up with three scoreless innings, allowing just one hit. Trevor McGill picked up the save. RBI triple by Jake Bowers in the sixth inning. That and then Andrew Vaughn, a sack fly in the eighth, the only runs of the game.
0: You're a sack fly.
12: Thank you. Cardinals lost, so Milwaukee's NL Central lead is now 6 on St. Louis.
18: Oh, to brush that off.
12: Ninth straight series win for Milwaukee in Cincinnati. They go for a sweep tonight at 6 against the Reds. Dodgers beat the Twins 12-3, tied a season high with 17 hits. Twins called up something called Austin Voth. He threw four innings last night and allowed 11 hits and five earned runs. I'm guessing he's heading back to St. Paul where he belongs.
18: Little ham and eggs coming out.
12: Series at winds down at 6:30 tonight at Target Field, 6:10.
18: Whoa.
12: And 103.9. Huskies rained out in Eau Claire. They'll make that up next week. And we'll return home to take on Thunder Bay tonight, 6:30 start time at Wade Stadium.
18: Thunder.
12: That's right.
18: Thunder. Bay.
12: Yeah. Milwaukee Bucks take Arizona guard Braden Berries at number 10 in the NBA draft last night. They also pick up Tennessee forward Nate Ament at number 13 overall.
18: Why?
12: Milwaukee GM John Horst, no comment on the Giannis Antetokounmpo trade.
18: Horse? Did he horse it?
12: Hey, man. He's horsed this franchise.
0: Was he hung on the rim like a...
12: Whoa. The Giannis deal cannot become official until July 6th because NBA rules are dumb, but he'll become a member of the Heat. Berries helped lead Arizona to the Final Four this past year. Ament a good first year at Tennessee before turning pro. And now the Bucks will take their franchise in a whole different direction. Lynx will play tonight, 6:30 start time at Washington. Lynx up half a game on 12-4 Atlanta, full game on Vegas for first place in the WNBA standings. Sports.
0: All right, sir, thank you very much. We'll come back in just a few to play Impossible Trivia Potpourri at KQ.

0: It is 7:17 at Classic Rock KQ, Def Leppard. 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Scotty, temperatures around the region, if you would, sir.
1: You got it. Duluth, Hermantown area is 54 right now. Same temp for Superior, Cloquet, Carlton, and Two Harbors. We got 55 in Moose Lake right now. Silver Bay is 53, 57 in Ashland, Ironwood at 59. Grand Rapids, same temp there, 57 in Hibbing, Virginia, Eveleth, Mountain Iron, Gilbert, Hoy Lakes, Cook, Orr, Babbitt, Tower, and Ely.
0: So how about Bruce Siski coming up this Saturday? He'll be all over Hayward for Muskie Fest. He'll be skipping around town, checking out one of the Northland's biggest summer celebrations. You can find Mr. Siski from 9 until 10 at the Hayward Area Chamber of Commerce on Highway 63. And then from 10 until 11, he'll be at the Adventure RV and Power Sports booth. From 11 to noon, just in time for lunch, he'll be at Coop's Pizza on California Avenue. And then from noon to 1, you'll find Bruce Siski at Lynn's Custom Meats and Catering. Muskie Fest celebrating Hayward's fishing heritage, live music, great food, carnival rides, and the Grand Parade. It runs from Friday through Sunday in downtown Hayward. Bruce Siski all over the place, I should say. For Muskie Fest coming up this Saturday in Hayward. Let's start lining up folks to play Impossible Trivia Potpourri. It's very simple. You answer just one measly question. One question, that's it. And we have tickets for Brett Michaels. Brett Michaels coming up August 14th at Grand Casino Hinckley. If you'd like tickets to go see the Poison frontman, call now, answer one question, and they are yours. 724-ROCK, 724-7625.
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14: Here's your weather forecast from Northern News Now.
15: Today will feature scattered showers and a couple rumbles of thunder during the morning and afternoon hours. High temperatures will be rising into the 60s for most of the region, although areas down to the south and east may briefly touch 70. A couple of those storms may be on the stronger side, especially into inland northwestern Wisconsin. Otherwise, most storms will be typical run-of-the-mill. With Northern News Now, I'm meteorologist Brendan Pham for Classic Rock KQDS.
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0: It is 7:23 at Classic Rock KQ. Nope, sorry, 7:25. I've got to get this prescription beefed up. It's time to play Impossible Trivia Potpourri. Call 724-ROCK, 724-7625. Answer one question. You have tickets to go see Bret Michaels. That'll be August 14th at Grand Casino Hinckley. And we're going to get you a pizza from Due North Pizzeria in Hermantown. You will have 5 seconds in which to answer your question. And Scott Savage is the official timekeeper. Good morning, KQ. Are you ready for your question?
1: I am.
0: Here we go. About 42% of us do this right before we go to bed. What is it?
1: Brush your teeth.
0: Not the answer we're looking for, but thank you very much. I would hope that number is bigger than 42%. 724-ROCK.
2: I'll wait till the morning.
0: 724-7625. Good morning, KQ. Are you ready for your question?
1: Sure am.
0: Here we go. This one activity for just a few minutes a day can help reduce anxiety and depression, plus improve balance. What is it?
1: Sneeze.
0: I'm sorry, that is not the answer we're looking for. Good morning, KQ. Are you ready for your question?
3: I am ready for my question.
0: Here we go. Avocado toast is rated the number one most overrated breakfast food. What came in at number two?
3: Just buttered toast.
0: No, not buttered toast. Thank you very much. 724-ROCK, 724-7625. Good morning, KQ. Are you ready for your question?
1: Yes.
0: 21% of women say they are universally bad at this. What is it? I'm sorry. Let me try that again. 21% of women say men are universally bad at this. What is it?
1: Reading their minds.
0: I think that'd be a higher number, but thank you for the try. All right, we got to hone in on one of these, Scotty.
2: You know out there, folks, who's your friend? Come on now, who's your buddy?
0: Good morning, KQ. Are you ready for your question?
1: Yes, sir.
0: Did you hear all the other questions?
1: I did.
0: Did you hear a question you thought to yourself, I think I got a shot at that one. What one is it?
1: No, not really.
0: Okay. But
1: give her a whirl.
0: Let's give her a whirl. 21% of women say men are universally bad at this. What is it?
1: Romance.
0: Not romance. Thank you very much. Good morning, KQ. 21% of women say men are universally bad at this. What is it?
3: Organizing their clothes.
0: Not organizing their clothes. Thank you very much. Tickets on the line for Bret Michaels and a pizza from Due North Pizzeria, 724-ROCK, 724-7625. Good morning, KQ. 21% of women say men are universally bad at this. What is it?
1: Grocery shopping?
0: Not grocery shopping. Thank you very much.
2: Donkey.
0: Good morning, KQ. 21% of women say men are universally bad at this. What is it?
2: Ugh. It's a brutal game.
0: It's a tough game. Good morning, KQ. Are you ready for the question?
3: I'm ready again.
0: 21% of women say men are universally bad at this. What is it?
3: Driving?
0: No, not driving. 724-ROCK, 724-7625. Number one and aim. Good morning, KQ. 21% of women say men are universally bad at this. What is it? If you say hitting the toilet while going, you might get it right. Good morning, KQ. 21% of women say men are universally bad at this. What is it?
1: Giving compliments.
0: Not giving compliments. Thank you very much.
2: Here we go.
0: If you're doing the number one and you can't aim very well, that might be the answer. Good morning, KQ. 21% of women say men are universally bad at this. What is it? I don't know. I just work here. Good morning, KQ. 21% of women say men are universally bad at this. What is it?
1: Communicating.
0: Not communicating. Thank you very much. I'll tell you what, if you're standing above the toilet doing the number one and you miss, that might be the answer. I mean, I'm just saying it could be it. I try. Good morning, KQ. 21% of women say men are universally bad at this. What is it?
1: Peeing in the toilet.
0: That's a great answer right there. Specifically, hitting the toilet on target when going. 21% of women say men are bad at this. What's your first name?
1: John.
0: John, where are you from?
1: Duluth.
0: John, how excited are you to see Bret Michaels?
1: Very excited. That is awesome to go see them.
0: Absolutely. Well, John, You hang on. We'll get your info and get you squared away. Along with that, you have a one-topping pizza from Due North Pizzeria in Hermantown. All right?
1: Awesome. Thank you.
0: Thank you. There he goes. We'll put John on hold. 21% of women say men are universally bad at this, hitting the toilet when going. About 42% of us do this right before we go to bed, turning on a nightlight.
2: Aw.
0: This one activity for just a few minutes a day can help reduce anxiety and depression, plus improve balance, rocking in a rocking chair. And avocado toast is rated the number one most overrated breakfast food. Number two, care to take a stab? I call BS, but...
2: Steak and eggs.
0: Bacon. They say bacon is overrated. They would be communists.
2: I would happen to disagree with that.
0: Yeah, all day long. So we'll get what was his name, John? I think his name was John.
2: Bob. Thanks, John. Bob.
0: We'll get his information. Speaking of John, I think we have John Tolman joining us at Benaford Chrysler Dodge Jeep and Ram. JT, what's going on?
4: I thought we were going to start with the gambler today after that one. Oh, my gosh. That took forever, guys.
0: What took forever? The game show?
4: Yeah, that was funny. How many people, you know, that was, you know, I got a target in mind, so don't worry about it. I got a target.
0: Your wife sets you up with something. My mom used to put Cheerios in the potty chair. That's how I learned how to do it. And my job was to shoot the Cheerios. That's how I was potty trained.
2: You know, defending us a little bit here on the male side, there is a thing called splash up as well that we have no control over.
0: There's also a thing, not to get too graphic, but men everywhere can understand, the split stream.
2: Yeah, well,
4: exactly.
0: That's a tough one. We don't have to get into the weeds on it, but
2: right.
0: we have our challenges.
4: No, just like a snake split screen. Yep, that's exactly, right. Exactly. So, anyways, getting over to the gambler, over the Benaford Dodge Jeep Chrysler Ford. 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On the used side, Rob said we're going to continue. 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And one more here. We have a 23 Honda Acura for $4,099 for $25,399. Just a small example of all the employee pricing of our used over there. And not to be outdone on the Chrysler side, everything's at invoice minus rebates minus beautiful low interest rates. So right now over here, we're open till 7 o'clock tonight or till the last customer leaves. Gentlemen, we have a little saying over there. If it doesn't say Benaford in the back, my friends.
0: You paid way too much.
2: Too much.
4: All right, Scotty, Jason. How does a crab get to school?
2: How does a crab get to school? I don't know, John.
4: He uses a sidewalk.
2: See, because crabs walk sideways. Sidewalk.
4: That's right.
2: I like it. Whoa!
0: Oh, wrong one. I wanted to give him this one. Sorry.
5: It's time for the
2: John Tolman
5: Comedy Hour.
2: Yeah.
5: On KQ.
2: Whoa!
0: John, have yourself a day, my friend.
4: Everybody have a great day. Put a smile on your face. Say hi to somebody. Talk to you on Friday. Bye-bye.
0: All right, bye-bye. There he goes, John Tolman.
2: Johnny.
0: You good man, ladies and gentlemen.
2: Come on, Johnny.
0: Coming up in a couple of moments, Dr. Fish will join us with Ask the Doctor, and we will have a prize aspect today for Dr. Fisher. We'll get to that in just a couple of moments. Any questions you have, you can text them in early at 724-ROCK. Otherwise, call and talk to the Doc one-on-one in just a few.

0: It is 7:39 at Classic Rock KQ and Fleetwood Mac. You're listening to the KQ Morning Show. Jason Manning, that'd be Scott Savage over there, ladies and gentlemen.
1: Hello, good morning.
0: Temperatures around the region, and are we still supposed to see death from above today?
1: Man, I don't know. I'm not a meteorologist. I'm just kidding. Yeah, 40% chance of showers and thunderstorms after 2 this afternoon. Keep in mind, this is for the Twin Ports, so of course, could be a little bit different in your neck of the woods, otherwise partly sunny. High around 60 today, 30% chance of showers before midnight. Dealing with some patchy fog for the overnight. Low of 47, partly sunny skies return tomorrow. High in the upper 60s. Currently, we have 52 in the studios downtown, 55 on top of the hill in Duluth. And the Hermantown area is Superior at 53. Cloquet, Carlton, same. 54, Moose Lake and Two Harbors. And Hibbing at 56.
0: All right, sir. Topless Thursday happening tomorrow. Tomorrow's supposed to be a nice day, I believe. I think that's the forecast I heard earlier. But tomorrow we'll be at Due North Pizzeria Sportsman's Edition for Topless Thursday. 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You can get qualified for the end of the season grand prize. That's a $500 gas gift card courtesy of Iron Ridge Construction. We will have tickets tomorrow for Brett Michaels. We have hairball tickets giveaway tomorrow night. And we have tickets for Bob Dylan, believe it or not. Bob Dylan at Mystic Lake coming up on the 6th of July. So just some of the items up for bids tomorrow, along with gifts from Footprint Promotional Advertising, the Friedenberg Minuet, and Ben Afford. 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Due North Pizzeria Sportsman's Edition, 4101 Normanna Road, starting at 6. 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
5: Danger Will Robinson, the text line just crashed.
7: Man, we've been hacked. We got the 500 level error bad gateway. Your IP address, error reference number 502, Cloudflare location Minneapolis. Uh-oh. It's all going to pot right here, right now. Uh-oh.
5: All right.
7: Oh,
5: well,
7: if the communist Chinese government has infiltrated Duluth, Minnesota, and the KQ Morning Show.
5: It's over, Johnny. So if you'd like to speak to the doctor or have a question for the doctor, I should say, you're going to have to call 724-ROCK, 724-7625. The text line is about where 99% of the questions come from nowadays, but it is down. So with that said, good morning, Dr. Fisher. How are you?
8: Very good, very good. And the times, they are changing.
5: They are. And it's funny you bring that up because we have Bob Dylan tickets we are giving away if you were wowed and amazed one of our gentle listeners' questions. And then along with that, a gift card to Docks in Sturgeon Lake so you can grab something to eat on your way down. Phone lines are ringing, so that's good. Let's jump on those right now. 724-ROCK, 724-7625. Good morning, KQ. You're on with Dr. Fisher. Go right ahead.
9: Hi. Good morning, Dr. Fisher. I am in my mid-60s, and I, for some reason, itch quite a bit. But when I scratch my arms, they leave those little bruises that last for a day or two. Even if I scratch lightly, is there any supplement I can take that will stop that from happening so easy?
8: Well, the easy bruisability is a known complication of the aging process. And some people have it more than others. What you should do, though, is...

0: have your primary care provider do a blood test of your coagulation. Dude, that would come first before, right. It's a blood test. It's called PT, like part-time PT. And what that does is it measures the elements of your clotting system and see if you've got them all. This is not the illness. You don't have the illness that's the most dramatic one of all this, which is hemophilia, in which case some of the clotting factors are missing. But sometimes people can have a little delay in that, and that would affect, it would cause easy bruisability. In terms of strengthening your body, I don't think there's a specific remedy unless there's a problem with the blood test itself. But I take silica for stronger skin, silica, S-I-L-I-C-A, and that's one of the reasons I don't look my age, which I'm very grateful for. And it is good in general for skin. There's a supplement called BioSil that I use. It's very safe. You can either take it as a teeny-weeny little capsule or drops, which you put into water. And it's easy. So that's a good one for skin. You do it once a day and also for the connective tissues in general. I also take collagen, which is available also as a supplement. And collagen definitely is impaired as aging progresses. I was taught that aging is a lack of collagen bonds, meaning that the skin isn't held together as tightly, and that produces weak areas, which we call wrinkles. So collagen is a very safe thing to take, let's say 1,000 milligrams a day. Just look at the preparation because some of them are different, collagen and silica, and you may be on your way to a recovery, but please do the blood test also.
1: All right, thank you very much for the question. 724-ROCK, 724-7625. Phone lines will have to be the operating procedure today because the text line has done crashed. Good morning, KQ. You're on with Dr. Fisher. Go right ahead.
2: Good morning, doctor. Thank you, and happy Wednesday. I have just started back into ballet, and it's been a good 2 decades. And I'm wondering, it's pretty strenuous, 1 hour, 2 hours a day. And I was wondering, what is your favorite way to relax sore muscles to a point where you can get back and get going the next day and get into a good repetition?
0: Let me ponder that for a bit. I would say it's not really the muscles only, but it's the ligaments and tendons, and they age along with everything else. But for a ballet person like yourself, I would focus on that area with supplements that are actually good for many, many reasons. My favorite is called borage oil, and that is an omega-6 oil. You can get it at every vitamin store, and I promise you I take one of those a day, and it has the added benefit of being good cholesterol. You probably know about total cholesterol, bad cholesterol, et cetera, et cetera. This is good cholesterol, and most importantly for you, it's anti-inflammatory.
2: And oh, lovely.
0: Inflammation is what aches and pains you after emerging from Swan Lake. So that would be number one. Something like chondroitin and glucosamine also is good, and it works in a different way of helping with arthritis-type pains, whether it's from aging or from exercise or classical dance. So I think with those two recommendations, but you can see in the borage oil a multitude of good uses for a nutritional supplement. This is a plant oil, zero side effects, and multiple conditions being helped by it. So borage oil, omega-6, I'd give a hearty recommendation to that. Some people also take salmon oil, which is omega-3. Again, totally natural, coming from fish, which you have plenty around where you are right now. But it's still good to have the oil, which is anti-inflammatory. And as you probably know from my philosophy, inflammation of the heart arteries is a big problem as we age. And this is another way of helping it. It's a slight anticoagulant. I would also like to tell you a couple of other things, and that is I saw Rudolf Nureyev and Margot Fonteyn in many, many ballets a long time ago when I was in high school and college, and I got autographs, incredibly, from both of them. Plus, even better news, your question is an excellent one. The supplements and the information are good for everyone. Borage oil, chondroitin, glucosamine, and also, if you like that, salmon oil. An excellent, excellent question of use to everyone, even if you're not a classical dancer. And congratulations to you. I salute what you're doing.
1: All right, one more phone call. The phone line or the text line is back up and running, so yep. Away we go. We'll do one more phone call. Good morning, KQ. You're on with Dr. Fisher. Go right ahead.
3: Good morning, Dr. Fisher. I have diverticulitis. And I haven't had a flare-up now for 6 months or so. I'm wondering, I've increased my fiber intake, and I've noticed a difference. And I've also stopped eating certain foods on the recommendation of dietitian as far as poppy seeds, those types of things. Yeah. Is that an accurate description?
0: Oh, yeah. Seeds can plug up a diverticulum, and that can cause inflammation and explosion of a diverticulum, which is like a little balloon that inflates inside your body, not into the intestines, but in the walls of the intestines, and it can lead to a horrible medical condition, diverticulitis, which can be a surgical condition. So you can never, as far as I'm concerned, you can never have seeds, poppy bagels, et cetera, sesame bagels again. Please don't even give it a try, because the condition may be in areas of the intestine that would look normal on a colonoscopy, and which wouldn't be. An area that could sort of inflate into a little balloon, explode, bleed, et cetera, et cetera. This is one where it's not going to go away. So that's in terms of fiber, you're going to have to figure out how not to be constipated a different way. there's others. There's plenty of medicines out there. But fiber is a treatment for you, for your own mini constipation. I wouldn't even go near it at all. It would be potentially a problem. Does that answer your question?
3: Yes, it does. Thank you very much.
0: Things are permanent. They're permanent. As far as it's like salt for hypertension or candy for diabetes. There's nothing you need in the things that I just described. And if you're getting the sesame bagels, it's gone. It's gone. It's an excellent question. I applaud your honesty, and I hope that you don't get flare-ups or any other problems again. Excellent question.
1: All right, we'll put you on hold, see if you're interested in our giveaway. Let's jump on to the text line. It's back up and running at 724-ROCK.
4: Yes, and we will go in order. First one is, I've been taking probiotics for over 5 years, and my stool is usually always solid and soft, but the last 4 days, my stool has been loose, not runny, but unformed, accompanied with extra gas. Do you know why this may be happening? I have not made any new dietary changes or started any new meds recently.
0: It can happen by itself, and what you're doing is correct, supplying good bacteria to the intestines, and you maybe something that you ate was a little bit past its shelf life, as they say. Fortunately, I'm not past my shelf life, but that's another story. So these things can happen. Let's say if you go to a fast food place and someone's not watching, or in a supermarket, there's the expiration date of a food and they put it out anyhow. There's other reasons. The thing, you're not totally protected from every bacterium in the United States because you're taking good care of yourself. So just be careful. It should pass, but if it doesn't, you let your primary care practitioner know.
4: Hello, Dr. Fisher. I'm a 39-year-old male having extreme shooting pain in the left hand. The last two times has been specifically in the middle finger and second time in the thumb. Pain is so extreme I can't make a fist or lift hardly anything. Quite debilitating. Went to the chiropractor and got adjusted, and the first time chiropractor said it sounded like carpal tunnel. Went to the chiropractor again when it happened in the thumb, and the other chiropractor saw me and said it was more like tendonitis. My original thought was a pinched nerve, as topical treatments don't touch the pain. Aspirin works marginally. What are your thoughts, please, sir?
0: Well, first of all, if everyone is stumped or giving you a different answer, I would get a test I've recommended before on this segment, which is an EMG. It's electromyogram, and it tests nerve conduction times. Most neurologists can do this. It will tell you immediately if you have carpal tunnel syndrome, and objectively. It's a little complicated to explain, but the test, you have the diagnosis essentially immediately, right then and there. It can also be osteoarthritis, but usually the fingers numbers 1, 2, and 3 are involved with carpal tunnel syndrome. Can be very painful. It can even require an operation if it's very severe. So you get on it right away. An EMG is a recommended test if you're going to go to a neurologist and get this straightened out. And if it isn't figured out, please make sure it is, because carpal tunnel syndrome, tendonitis, and osteoarthritis are three different illnesses. So you want to have the right remedy for the right condition.
4: We have time for one more. We do apologize to anybody we're not able to get to due to time constraints. Dr. Fisher, my left shoulder hurts, and I cannot lift it. I cannot lift it to my side past my shoulder height. What could this be?
0: Right. That is a rotator cuff problem. And I actually got to understand this and learn this when I worked in the emergency room. If you can't hold your arm over your head, or it's painful anywhere in that arc, that's a rotator cuff problem. And depending on what you do and who you are, it may need attention sooner than you think. Sometimes it gets better by itself. And sometimes if there's a tear, a rip in the muscle, it's a surgical treatment. It can be diagnosed quite readily by an MRI, which is a sort of X-ray without X-ray beams, but you can see these soft tissues in an articulation like the shoulder, whereas a regular X-ray just shows bones. So if it's not getting better, someone's got to take a look at you. And a sports medicine doctor, if you're into athletics, that might be a good choice also.
1: The Good Doctor is available as a published author. The Little Book of Big Medical Emergencies, it's the book that started it all, and then the Park Avenue Diet, second edition is coming soon, and Fiction, the invisible worm that flies in the night, and his latest, The Mystery of the Neuromuscular Junction. He's the chief medical correspondent for the National Enquirer, contributing also to the Daily Mail. Find him on all the social media channels, including your Instas and your TikToks, because he's making reels every day, keeping his thumb on the pulse of what's going on social media. Anything we're missing, Doctor?
0: No, but if you look in the Daily Mail today, I have a hilarious article about herpes. I won't give it away, but if you Google Daily Mail Stuart Fisher, you'll see all the articles from the Daily Mail, which are very interesting indeed. But the one on herpes I did yesterday, and it's already published, and it's an interesting read over your breakfast.
1: All right. Very good. Doctor, thank you. Have a wonderful rest of your week. We'll chat with you again next Wednesday.
0: Okay. Thank you. Bye-bye.
1: Bye-bye. There he goes. Dr. Stuart Fisher. That screwed up my search history, I'm sure. So there's all of that. Arrowhead Auto Body. We thank them for the sponsorship. It is 8:02 at KQ Sports Up in just a moment.

0: It is 8:07 at Classic Rock KQ and The Who. You're listening to the KQ Morning Show. Sports coming up in just a couple of moments. We're going to get to some of your responses to the four-hour filler today via 95KQDS on the Facebook page. What's the strangest object that you have or have found in your workplace or office? The reason we brought that up is because one of our sales executives has a bolt cutter in his office. I saw that this morning. My natural follow-up question was, what in the world is he doing with the bolt cutter? Don't really have need for one of those at the Radio Ranch very often, hence the four-hour filler. So we'll get to those in just a few. And no duh trivia for tickets to go see Hairball Friday night, July 3rd at Bayfront Festival Park. As you're out and about, maybe today you want to swing by Due North Pizzeria for lunch or dinner and check out perhaps their pizza of the month. 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
13: Text line's down again.
15: Six, again? Seven.
14: Has this been an issue?
15: Yep.
13: This morning it has been, yeah.
14: Well, that sucks.
15: But then she popped back up.
14: How are they going to talk to the KQ faithful if we can't hear what they're read what they're saying?
15: We got hacked again by the Communist Chinese Party.
14: Gonna have to go back to taking calls.
13: We did for Ask the Doctor.
14: Okay.
13: The gentle listeners, they adjusted on the fly.
15: Listen.
14: They can be smart at times.
15: A little ham and eggs
13: they're
15: coming at
13: they're very
15: you.
13: Smart. Why do you rip on the gentle listeners?
14: I'm not ripping on the gentle listeners.
15: 814, here we go. You're going to have to go down the hall here in a couple of minutes.
14: Now
15: here
14: we're
15: we go.
14: Fine.
15: Go.
14: We're fine. They're skipping me this hour. It's all good.
15: What?
14: Brewers knocked off the Reds 2-0. Jake Bowers at RBI triple in the sixth inning. Andrew Vaughn a sack fly in the eighth. Brandon Sproat six innings, one hit, no runs, 10 strikeouts.
15: Hey, a little poached egg's coming in.
14: He and the three relievers combined on a two-hitter as the Brewers have held the Reds to just one run over two games and one of the great hitters parks in baseball, the Great American Ballpark in Cincinnati.
15: Not really.
14: Milwaukee up six games on St. Louis in the NL Central. They'll play one more against the Reds, six tonight. Shane Drone will start for Milwaukee.
15: Little eggs Benedict.
14: Dodgers tied a season high with 17 hits, beat the Twins 12-3 last night at Target Field. Three-hit nights for Freddie Freeman and Andy Páez. Mookie Betts, Alex Freeland, Alex Call, and Chucky Robinson, two hits apiece for
15: Chucky.
14: L.A.
15: Yeah. Five nights at Freddie's.
14: Yeah. Series winds down at 6:30 tonight. Joe Ryan versus Shohei Ohtani, 6:10 and a 103.9. Twins general manager Jeremy Zoll spoke to reporters before yesterday's game and reiterated on the record not that it's going to stop the speculation that the Twins have no intention of trading center fielder Byron Buxton. Buxton having an all-star season, tied for the American League lead with 25 home runs.
15: We call him the Buck.
14: And had expressed frustration in the past about the Twins not kind of squashing these rumors publicly, but this time around they did. Second overall pick in 2012 was in his 12th big league season. He's in his 12th season. Of course, when you miss half of the first six due to injury, I suppose it flies by a little quicker.
15: Okay, back to the script.
14: Trade deadline set for August the 3rd in Major League Baseball. Huskies rained out in Eau Claire last night. They'll make that up next week. Back home to take on Thunder Bay tonight, 6:30 at Wade Stadium. Timberwolves lead assistant Micah Norry has his first head coaching opportunity. He heads to the Portland Trailblazers, signs a rather unconventional contract. It's a one-year deal with consecutive team options for a second and third season.
15: What?
14: The latest in a series of cost-protective moves from new Portland owner Tom Dundon, who also owns the NHL Stanley Cup champion, Carolina Hurricanes. Round two of the NBA draft is tonight at 7 o'clock in Brooklyn. The Timberwolves have the first pick of the second round, number 33. overall. World Cup yesterday, 2 for Cristiano Ronaldo as Portugal routes Uzbekistan 5-0. England and Ghana draw 0-0. Croatia 1, Panama nothing.
15: Upset there.
14: And Colombia takes care of Dr. Congo 1-0 late last night. 6 matches a day over the next 4 days as the group stage winds down through Saturday at the FIFA World Cup.
13: Keep playing until someone puts the ball in the net?
14: They'll start that on Sunday with a knockout stage.
13: Well, I thought they went down to penalty kicks.
14: Well, they do, but somebody does have to put the ball in the net.
15: Yeah. Not if you have goaltender Scott Sterling!
14: This is true.
15: He's amazing!
14: But then they would just keep playing because eventually somebody has to score.
15: And then he just shakes his head. No,
14: maybe the penalty shootout goes on forever. As Scott Sterling continues to be bloodied. Sports.
13: All right. Thank you, sir. 8:17 at KQ. We'll get to page 2 headlines in just a couple moments.

0: It is 8:22 at Classic Rock KQ and the Police. You're listening to the KQ Morning Show. Jason Manning, that'd be Scott Savage over there, ladies and gentlemen.
1: Hi, everybody. Happy Wednesday.
0: And hey, looky here, it's Nate from Lensmart.
1: Nate Olicious.
0: What's going on, Olicious?
2: Hey, good morning, guys. You know, I was just thinking about this right around the corner. I cannot believe next week is 4th of July. Isn't that crazy?
1: That it is, yes, yeah. For sure.
0: Happens every year.
2: Well, you know, that's good perspective, Jason. I appreciate that. But, with the 4th of July just right around the corner, you know, I think people are just getting that big push here for the summertime to purchase a new home. And a lot of times people ask, what is the first step they need to do is, you know, obviously is just give us a call. We'll walk you through that process. There's going to be a lot of questions and we can walk you through that process. We'll look at your income. We'll look at your credit. So you know exactly how much you can afford. And a lot of times one of the questions is, you know, I don't have a lot of money for a down payment. Well, we can walk you through that process as well. We have different grant programs out there that we can help you out with that process as well. You know, what we're seeing though too is, you know, with the lack of inventory on the market, a lot of people are holding out of their houses. So they're looking at doing a cash out refinance. And what can that do for them is that, you know, maybe it's a home improvement project, kitchen updates, garage, things like that. Or what they're doing too is maybe they're paying off their installment debts, the car loans, things like that, or maybe even the credit card debt. We can help you with that as well.
0: Yeah. Years and years ago, you folks at LendSmart helped me buy a place on a lake, which was a dream come true. And you had to do a little work with me because I was a charity case of sorts, but you got it done. And I can attest, you guys work your tails off. How do people track you down at LendSmart?
2: I appreciate that, Jason. Now give us a call, 218-208-9672. Again, 218-208-9672, or simply hop online, Nate Reduce at LendSmart Mortgage. All my information is there, how to get hold of me.
0: There you go. That's Nate from LendSmart. Have a wonderful week, sir.
1: Yeah, buddy.
2: Awesome. Thanks, guys.
0: There he goes. I will come back in a couple of moments, a four-hour filler. What is a strange object that you have in your office or workplace? And we'll run down page two headlines. Set to go next.
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0: It is 8:30 at Classic Rock KQ. Page 2 headlines. Hey, Kenny, will you do me a favor? Poke your head in there and see if Siski's sitting at his desk doing nothing.
1: Yeah, do it.
0: Is he in there? He's in his office?
1: Be quiet.
0: Oh, he's in the studio.
1: Oh.
0: Oh, he said he didn't have to be. They said they're
1: That's what the quote was.
0: Breezing by this hour. So I thought maybe he'd like to join us for page two and, you know, do his, what's it called, job. That's right. Northland Ag and Turf brings you page two headlines.
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0: Beautiful. I just came across this list. Let me, where'd I put it now?
1: Bend over and I'll tell you.
0: Thank you.
1: Oh, here come the ads.
0: Places in Minnesota you can still go catch a drive-in theater movie.
1: Fantastic.
0: So we used to go see them at the France Avenue drive-in. Did you ever go to that one back in the day? It had a great big, there's a big screen on the outside, almost like a stadium effect, said France Avenue.
1: Yeah.
0: Drive-in is at 7800 France Avenue. It's completely different now.
1: The one, I think it still might be open on 94 as you're heading to Stillwater to go over to Hastings, Wisconsin, on the left-hand side there.
0: Yeah, so the France Avenue drive-in opened June 15th of 1966, and the movie was Our Man Flint, starring James Coburn and Tom Adams. James Coburn, then Tom Adams in the second-best secret agent in the whole wide world. So it had, I think it had the two screens, and you could get 1,700 cars in there. It closed and was demolished. A sad day indeed, October 3rd, 1982. Closed on October 3rd, 1982, demolished in 86.
1: I forget which streaming service it was. A couple years ago, Faye and I watched, they did a documentary about drive-in that are still around to this day, and they're doing everything they can to keep them around, and yeah, it's pretty cool.
0: I beat up a kid at the France Avenue drive-in when I was like 6 years old. Well, my brother was four. And they had a little playground there, and they had a slide, the metal slide that when you're a little kid looked like it was about 30 feet high. But there's a metal bar, as you sat down to go down the slide, there's a metal bar you hung on to, but you had to duck your head underneath it. And some kid wanted to go ahead of Joe. He was older by about a couple years, probably my age. And he pushed Joe, and Joe smacked his face into the metal bar and started crying. So I grabbed the kid and I hit him, and he fell off the slide into the gravel down below in the parking in the tot lot.
1: Jeez.
0: Yeah. I don't know what happened after that. I don't know if he got his parents or what, but there were tears, not mine. I took care of business. Joe still remembers that. Anyway, drive-in theaters. You can still go catch a movie at... Oh, for crying out loud, I just had it up here, too. That's what she said. Oh, where did it go? Here we go. Sorry about that. There's one in Riverside Drive, Long Prairie. Whereabouts is Long Prairie, Minnesota? I've heard of it, but I don't know exactly where it's at. It's called the Long Drive-In. There's also one in Litchfield called Starlight Drive-In Theater.
1: Yep. I've heard that one.
0: Warren. Where's Warren, Minnesota? The Skyview Drive-In. Northwestern Minnesota, it says here. Elko Speedway and Drive-In in Elko Newmarket, nor that's at.
1: They have the racetrack in Elko, too.
0: Mm-hmm. Which, coincidentally, is on 26350 France Avenue. Laverne, Minnesota, they have the Verne Drive-In Theater, and that's all I have on the list from Bring Me the News as far as drive-in theaters that are still in existence. Was there ever one up in this area? If there was, it was certainly before my time.
1: I think
0: time.
1: We've asked this in the past, and I don't remember. Somebody on the text line will remind us, though, for sure.
2: I believe in South Superior there was one.
0: Was there one? Okay.
2: I think.
0: Ah, the drive-in was fun.
2: I vaguely remember driving by it a few times.
0: It was such a treat when Dad announced on a Friday night or Saturday night the family is getting into the 76 Plymouth Voyager, and we're going to the movies. Mom would pop popcorn in a grocery bag and stash it because you couldn't bring stuff in. I don't know how my dad stuck in an entire case of Blatt's bottles, but he did. Not a cooler with, five or six, a case.
2: Yeah.
1: It's amazing.
0: And he got after.
2: Do you ever have the tornado roll through like in Twister?
0: No.
2: Oh.
0: No.
2: That's good. I'm glad that didn't happen to you.
0: Well, we saw Superman there, Close Encounters of the Third Kind. Gremlins. We saw Gremlins there. We saw Convoy, which is a 6-7-year-old kid. Convoy really didn't do much for us. The trucks were cool, but that was about it.
1: I can't believe that kid's here.
0: Oh, you never told me he was coming in today.
1: Well, he's here? What a surprise.
0: Yeah, that's so he's gone.
1: 8:35.
0: He won't be here Thursday or Friday then.
2: I think he's out Friday, actually.
0: Again?
2: I think he is.
0: Well, what you got going? I suppose we can ask him.
1: I guess we'll find out in about 2 minutes here.
2: Yeah.
1: Are you guys guessing? Well,
2: I think he told me he's out Friday.
1: Okay. Well, we'll hear it from the horse's mouth in just a brief moment.
2: Are you sure it's the mouth?
0: We should probably read this quick before he gets in here. A young man in his 20s in Scotland thought a massage gun might be able to improve his tired eyes. The man went to the ophthalmologist complaining of increasing floaters and flashing lights in his right eye over about a week. He said he hadn't had any eye or head injuries and that his family didn't have a history of eye disorders. The doctors took a close look and saw that both of his eyes were in terrible shape. His right eye had multiple retinal tears, widespread bruising, and a condition called retinal dialysis. In his left, he had widespread bruising and 6 full thickness rips in his retina. They questioned him because clearly something had happened. Eventually, he admitted that he'd been trying to soothe his tired eyes with a percussive massage gun weekly for the past 3 months. It's a gun with a small head attached and it's shaped like a bullet. So he's putting that on his eye and da-da-da-da-da-da-da-da-da-da. Idiot.
1: Jeez.
0: All right, so what's your story?
3: What's that one?
0: We didn't know you were coming in today.
3: Oh, I just thought I'd come in. I don't know.
1: Yeah okay.
3: I'm not going to be here Friday.
1: Yeah.
2: Told you.
0: So why?
3: Because I'm going to Hayward.
1: What?
3: Well, here's the thing.
1: Muskie Fest.
3: That's the Muskie Fest. So we're live on Friday morning.
1: Are you staying over then?
3: Yeah, we are.
1: Yeah, so Northern News now putting you up, huh?
3: No. The Northwinds band putting us up because we're playing on Saturday. But we're going to be live Friday night for the 4 o'clock news or whatever. So Thursday, tomorrow, we're going to go see the Guess Who at Mystic Lake.
1: Right.
3: We're going to stay overnight
2: I'm gonna say
3: there.
2: Kansas.
3: Okay. Staying overnight there. Then Friday, we're not going to be up here to come do the morning show. So then, yeah, that's the reason.
0: So are you here tomorrow, too?
3: I'll be here tomorrow.
0: For the full show?
3: Should be full time, yeah.
1: Should be.
3: Ideally, that'd be great.
0: Well, it's nice to see you.
2: Bring your guitar tomorrow.
3: Are you going to?
0: Yeah, if I remember, it's still sitting by my front door.
2: And then when he's not here full time, you can hit him over the head with it.
3: That's perfect.
0: Well, I'm not going to do that. It's a Martin. I'll grab one of the. I'll grab that cheap one in my office and hit him with
3: there
0: that.
3: There we go. Thank you. What are we doing?
0: Let's see. Page 2 headlines.
2: Yeah, page 2 headlines. Brought to you by Northland Ag and Turf. Thank you.
3: They're awesome.
0: Let's get to some 4-hour filler responses. And then we'll wrap it up and get set for No Duh Trivia. I don't know if we have any on the text line, Scotty. I'm going to load up my phone for Facebook because the desktop Facebook doesn't populate.
2: Sucks.
0: It's terrible.
2: Yeah.
1: All right. For the fourth time now. It was working fantastic moments ago. Now we're spinning
2: again.
1: So I can't read them that I've had saved, but thank you, everybody, for chiming in.
3: Technology's great, isn't it?
0: All right. Let's see. What's the strangest object you have at your workplace or office?
1: The reason this was brought up because a coworker down the hall had bolt cutters on his desk in his office.
3: Oh. Yeah.
2: It seems like an odd thing to bring into the office.
3: That's very weird, yeah.
1: His father-in-law had a lock that, he lost the key to, and so he had to cut the lock for his father-in-law.
3: Sure. Yeah.
1: All right, I got something here. Our manager had a section on a wall in his office of all of his drink chips from a superior establishment.
3: Yeah! Hell yeah.
0: Stop swearing.
3: Sorry.
1: My former boss had a neck massager on his desk. That was definitely not for massaging necks, if you catch my drift.
3: How do you know that?
0: Yeah.
1: I'm just reading verbatim.
3: You don't know that.
2: I don't think they know. I think they just wanted to tell a story.
3: That's a bunk button all day long.
2: Spin a yarn, yeah. Yep.
0: Somebody sends in a picture of Jesus on a pterodactyl.
3: What?
0: Here, right here. Jesus on a pterodactyl.
3: Oh, literally.
0: Yeah.
2: What'd you think he meant?
3: I thought it was like a GIF or something like that. Oh. No, it's a real thing.
0: It was a euphemism? What would it be a euphemism
3: No, a
0: for?
3: GIF.
0: Toy horses. Somebody says a fetus, honestly.
3: What?
0: That's what it says. Anne says, honestly, a fetus. They found a fetus at work. Don't ask me. I'm just reading them.
2: When I was in high school, my biology teacher had a human spleen on his desk.
3: That's cool.
2: And then he dumped it on the next door teacher's desk as a prank.
0: Oh, that had to stink.
2: I wasn't in the room, so I don't know, but there were screams. You could hear them. It was great.
0: What's a spleen look like?
2: I don't remember. It has been 30-some years.
3: Probably a lot like a liver. Some other organ in your body. I don't know.
0: You don't know.
3: Gallbladder.
2: You're a scientist. How do you not know this?
3: Don't they all look the same?
2: I don't know.
3: I'm not sure.
0: You think all organs look the same?
3: I mean, they probably look a little different.
2: I'm guessing the brain looks different than the heart.
3: Well, no, duh.
0: You just said all the organs look the same.
3: Well, the heart's an obvious one. The brain's an obvious one. But the other ones, I mean, you know, liver versus a gallbladder.
0: You're telling me a liver and a small intestine look the same?
3: No, they don't. But a small intestine's not an organ.
0: Are you insane? Are you gaslight? Bruce gaslit me yesterday to the point I almost had a heart attack.
3: Really?
0: Yes. I did not.
2: Stop it.
0: I listened back to it. You totally did. My son goes, I cannot believe it. I said, I told you.
3: Wow.
0: Yeah.
3: What'd you say?
2: I don't remember.
0: I don't want to get into it. I'm already getting fired up again. Let's get a break in. Come on back, and we will play No Doubt Trivia. Up for grabs, tickets to go see. How about this? 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
3: Hey, that's us.
2: They probably couldn't find anybody else.
3: Okay, Bruce.
0: I was trying to pump you up. You can talk to that guy.
3: Thanks, Bruce. Over there.
0: All you have to do is answer 10 questions that are honestly the no-duh variety. 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
11: Bruce made me eat coffee beans.
12: No duh.
11: I hate coffee. I want to throw up all over Bruce.
10: I'm pretty sure he didn't make you.
11: He did. He literally did.
10: Did he put it in front of you and you shoveled it into your maw?
11: But yeah, basically.
10: Okay, so he didn't make you.
11: Well, yeah, but I mean, he's been so nice with all this different kind of candy. Bruce, he knows I don't like coffee.
10: Bruce is playing the long game.
13: I actually don't know that.
11: My whole mouth just... Ugh. That's disgusting.
13: It makes you feel any better. I ate one, too, not knowing what it was.
11: Yeah.
13: And that's why they're in that bag.
10: We should get those gross jelly beans again.
11: You know!
10: You ever done that?
11: No, I have.
13: The Bean Boozle Challenge?
11: Yeah, wait. One tastes like snot. And
13: yes.
11: Yeah.
13: I hated that game.
11: Throw up and... Ugh.
10: The worst one out of all of them was the dog food one.
13: Yes, it was so bad.
10: All right, here we go. No doubt.

0: Trivia. We have 10 questions that are honestly of the variety. You have 60 seconds to answer them. Do so. You're going to see Hairball July 3rd at Bayfront Festival Park, opening band, the Northwoods Band. 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Hunter McCullough will determine your intelligence level based on the sound of your voice. It's uncanny. 724-ROCK, 724-7625. Good morning, KQ. Are you ready to play Noda Trivia?
1: Nope.
2: Noda.
0: How's this one sound?
1: I think this is a genius.
0: You think?
1: One and done.
0: Scientist.
1: One and done.
0: Super scientist. We like the alliteration.
1: Let's go.
3: You're about as right as your weather forecast.
1: Okay.
0: All right, here we go. Question number one. How many S's are in the word synopsis?
4: Four.
3: Do you want to rethink your prediction?
1: How many?
2: Three.
0: How many kids make a set of quintuplets?
4: Four.
2: Five.
0: Oh, my gosh, right. What is the award's name for the best pitcher in each league during a Major League Baseball season?
3: MVP.
2: MVP, I guess.
0: Not MVP. Thank you very much. We appreciate the try. 724-ROCK.
1: I was wronger than...
0: 724-7625. Phone lines are open. Tickets for a Hairball. July 3rd, Bayfront Festival Park. Opening band would be the Northwoods Band.
1: Woo!
3: Hunter, you could go on live TV tonight and call for a blizzard starting tomorrow. You would not be as wrong as you were saying that person was going
0: to
3: win.
0: Good morning, KQ. Are you ready to play Noda Trivia?
5: Noda.
0: Hunter, how's this one sound?
1: Scientist. Let's go.
0: Question number one. Which of these is a mammal, lizard, chicken, or turtle?
3: Turtle.
5: Turtle.
0: I'm sorry. Okay. That is incorrect.
1: We're done.
0: You ever had turtle's milk?
1: No, I have not.
0: It's some good drinking.
1: Is it real?
0: Yes, it is.
3: Yeah, they sell it in the store.
1: Gross.
3: Right next to the oat milk.
6: Hey, what was the random fact the other day with platypuses.
0: Yeah.
6: They sweat out their milk.
1: Ugh. For
6: their
1: little,
6: they sweat the milk
1: so you
6: out.
1: You gotta wring them out if you want to drink it?
6: I don't know.
0: Aren't
6: the little
0: they
6: baby follows around and just licks.
0: Aren't platypuses poisonous? I thought they were venomous, yeah.
1: Their claws or something are venomous.
0: Do you just call them platypuses or are they platypi?
1: This is getting weird.
0: It's the name of the animal.
1: Platypuses. I don't know.
0: What are you, drug platypuses?
6: A platter of what?
1: No.
6: Okay, here we go. Moving.
0: Good morning, KQ. Are you ready to play Noda Trivia?
5: Nope.
0: No duh. Question number one. Which of these is a mammal, lizard, platypus, or turtle?
3: Platypus.
5: Platypus.
0: Who holds the world record for eating the most hot dogs?
3: Kobayashi.
5: Billy Chestnut.
0: What country gifted the U.S. the Statue of Liberty?
3: Japan.
5: France.
0: Grace Slick was a member of this band.
3: Nirvana.
1: Your mom.
5: Kurt Cobain.
1: What?
6: The band what? Kurt Cobain. Legendary. Legendary.
0: He went solo. Like Bon Jovi, he said eponymous is the way to do it. Rock. 724-7625. Good morning, KQ. Are you ready to play Noda Trivia?
5: No duh.
6: Coconuts have milk.
3: Can you milk me?
1: One.
6: Yes.
0: Question number one. How many stars in our solar system?
3: 50.
5: One.
0: Here we go. Who holds the world record for eating the most hot dogs?
5: Joey Chestnut.
0: What was the name of the TV family that moved up to the east side?
3: Pretty Nirvana. Much.
5: The Jeffersons.
0: Grace Slick was a member of this band.
3: Pearl Jam.
5: Jefferson Airplane.
0: He's got it. What were George and Weezy's last name?
6: Come on, Stevenson. Man.
5: Jefferson.
6: Yes,
0: name the president on the dime.
3: Hamilton.
6: No, come on.
5: On the dime?
0: On the dime.
3: On the dime.
1: Thomas Jefferson.
6: There's been a theme.
5: Jefferson?
1: No.
0: Oh, no.
6: Got to work for these Hairball and Northwoods Band tickets.
1: Hey.
6: Notice how I put you on the top, Bill?
1: Thank you.
6: See, Hairball and Northwood.
3: What's actually happened here is normally we'd just give these away to caller 9 because you guys are on the bill. You got to earn these tickets.
0: I think you should rename the band Hunter and the Platypuses. Good morning, KQ. Are you ready to play Noda Trivia?
1: Kurt Cobain.
2: I am.
6: What?
5: Noda.
1: Hello, who is this?
2: It's Sue from Isabella.
6: Yeah,
1: hi, Sue.
6: You know Sue.
1: We just hung out a couple weeks ago.
0: Aw.
1: That was fun.
2: Yeah. What'd
0: you guys talk about?
1: We just talked about Sue. We didn't really talk right. anything too crazy.
3: The most important topic you could talk about.
1: Yeah, Sue.
0: What's Sue look like? Who does she resemble?
3: There wasn't.
1: I don't know. Who do you resemble, Sue?
4: There wasn't a song written about you years ago, was there?
2: I'm not sure.
4: You're not run around, Sue, are you?
1: Oh, boy.
2: Oh, I could be.
4: Ooh, now you're talking.
1: It's sad but true.
0: Question number one.
2: All right.
0: Name the president on the nickel.
3: Hamilton.
2: Jefferson.
0: Accept that, quality control?
3: We always have accepted Jefferson.
0: Okay, here we go. Question number two. Name the president on the $2 bill.
3: Hamilton.
2: Yep. Hamilton.
1: Oh!
0: Bye, Sue.
1: Oh,
0: Sue.
1: No. Sue, no. Yeah, hate to see it.
0: 724 Rock, 724-7625. Good morning, KQ. Are you ready to play No Duh Trivia?
7: No duh.
0: No duh.
7: No duh.
0: Hunter, how's this one sound?
1: I've been burned before, so I'm going to say stump. I'm sorry, sir.
0: Question number one. What's the 27th letter in the alphabet?
3: Q.
7: There isn't one.
0: What is the 26th letter in the alphabet?
3: R.
7: Z.
0: What's the 25th letter in the alphabet?
3: X.
7: X.
0: No.
7: Y.
1: No! Sucks to suck. Hang up, idiot. No, just kidding.
6: Hey!
1: No.
6: Hey!
1: Just kidding. You're not an idiot.
0: Don't call the gentle listeners idiots.
1: I got excited. I'm
0: sorry. Why do you have to say this out loud?
1: I just got real excited.
3: And what sucks about it is then I'm the one getting told on the text line I'm calling people idiots. I don't ever do that.
0: What do you call your viewers?
1: Nice people.
0: I'll bet.
1: Friends.
4: After the contest is done, you'll have to read the text line.
0: Okay.
1: Oh, boy.
0: Somebody taking umbrage with the game?
4: No.
0: Okay.
1: Oh, no.
4: People will annoy
1: me. I just saw it.
0: I keep away from the runaround.
3: What a great time. What a great time for the text line to start working again.
4: Jeez. Wow.
0: Question. All right. Good morning, KQ. Are you ready to play No Duh Trivia?
2: No Duh.
0: No Duh.
4: No Duh.
7: No Duh.
4: There we go.
0: Colby sends greetings and salutations to you three.
1: Hi, Colby.
4: Colby, what up, man?
3: How goes it, man?
0: Question number one. What is the product of 6 and 7?
3: 13.
1: 6, 7?
2: 42.
0: What'd you say?
4: 42.
0: 42. Very good. How many problems does Jay-Z have?
2: 99.
0: How many letters in the word Albuquerque?
4: Come on, girl.
3: 14.
0: Come on, girl.
6: Hey, girl.
0: Hunter, put the candy down.
1: Hey. Sorry.
2: 11.
0: Very good. Who's the mayor of Duluth?
1: Uh-oh. Jim Payne. Jim Payne.
2: Roger Reiner.
0: Very good. What is the capital of Delaware?
4: She's got this.
2: Dover.
0: How much is 4 quarters, yep. 5 nickels, 6 dimes, and 8 pennies?
2: That's 4 quarters.
0: 5 nickels?
2: 5 dimes.
0: Nope, 5 nickels.
4: Uh-oh.
0: 6 dimes.
4: Yep. Sucks to suck. Yep. Yep. She hang up?
2: And then, no, what was the
3: quarter? You're going to hang up now.
4: Yeah. Brutal. Too much time.
0: Just a brutal game.
4: Math sucks. I know. I hear you.
1: Nobody's an idiot, though.
0: It's too late. You've already dug the grave.
1: I just feel like people are going to attack me or something.
0: Well, just remember that one guy stood there and just gave you the stink eye the whole time.
1: Pretty scary.
6: Run around and
0: good morning, KQ. Are you ready to play No Duh Trivia?
4: I'm going to have that in my head.
7: No Duh.
0: No Duh.
7: No Duh.
0: How's this one sound?
1: Say Stumpy. It's just mean. Now I feel like just I'm just being
0: Stumpy.
1: Mean.
0: You just called the listeners idiots.
4: It's just fun just to say it. Just say Stumpy.
1: Just one man, that's all. Oh, probably Stump. I'm sorry.
0: Okay.
4: No.
1: Stumpy.
0: Conviction. Stumpy. It's take a stand.
1: Stumpy.
4: All right, here we go.
0: Here we go. Question number one. How many quarters are in $1,000?
4: 250.
7: 4,000.
0: Very good. What is a baby sheep called?
7: A lamb.
0: In English, lice is the plural of what word?
3: Joey.
7: Louse.
0: Name the Full House character Mary-Kate and Ashley Olsen played.
3: DJ.
7: Michelle.
0: What's the 23rd letter in the alphabet?
4: He's got it.
3: X.
7: X.
0: No.
1: Oh,
4: no. No, dude. No.
1: Come on.
4: Oh. Hip.
1: Bruce is undefeated.
0: Keep away from a runaround Sue.
4: Gonna chill.
1: Here's a little story about a girl I knew.
0: 724 Rock, 724-7625. If you'd like to take a stab at No Dutch, phone lines are jammed up. Listen, you can see Hairball. You can see the Northwoods band open for Hairball. How many minutes are they giving you?
1: I think it's about an hour. I don't know for sure.
3: We haven't heard. They're going to cut that by about a half.
4: Are you guys going on the Hairball tour bus?
1: No.
4: Beforehand?
1: No. They're really cool people, though.
4: Yeah.
1: Fun hanging out with them.
4: They're pretty low key now.
1: Yeah.
4: They come into town. They go for a run, and they're all responsible now.
1: Did they used to party?
4: Who didn't?
1: Come on. Yeah, you're right.
3: But now we're all getting old.
1: Yeah. I get it.
0: Good morning, KQ. Are you ready to play No Duh Trivia?
7: No duh.
4: No duh.
7: No duh.
4: No duh.
0: Here we go. Question number one. What company uses the slogan, "It's everywhere you want to be"?
1: MasterCard.
7: Visa.
0: Very good. Complete this phrase. When life gives you lemons, you make?
7: Lemonade.
0: In English, lice is the plural of what word?
4: Joey.
7: Louse.
0: Do the letters AC and DC refer to electricity, stereo equipment, or historical dates?
4: Band.
7: Electricity.
0: Stewie Griffin is a character in what TV show?
4: Simpsons. Your mom.
7: Family Guy.
0: What is the 23rd letter of the alphabet?
4: He's got it.
7: W.
0: Spell Puglisi as in Sarah Puglisi.
4: He's got it.
7: P-U-G-L-I-E-S-E.
0: Very good. As in Bruce Siskey. Spell Siskey.
7: C-I-S-K-I-E.
0: What is Elmer Fudd always hunting?
7: Wabbit.
0: What is the name of George Jetson's boss?
4: He's got it.
3: Jason Manning.
7: Oh.
4: Plenty of time. He's got it.
0: He made sprockets.
3: Mr. Burns.
1: Mr. Burns.
7: Oh, no.
0: He made sprockets. Something sprockets.
4: Say broccoli.
1: Oh,
0: man.
4: He was rolling.
1: Mr. Slate.
3: He got tripped up by the Jetsons.
1: Good old Mr. Slate.
0: Cogswell Cogs. 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All right, we have time for one or two more. 724 Rock. 724-7625. Tickets for Hairball. 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It's going to be a great night.
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1: What?
0: Good morning, KQ. Are you ready to play No Duh Trivia?
2: No Duh.
0: No Duh.
7: No Duh.
4: Uh-oh, here we go.
0: Question number one. Spell the word opportunity.
4: Uh-oh.
2: O-P-P-O-R-Q-U-N-I-T-Y.
0: Very good. What's the 26th letter of the alphabet?
2: Z.
0: What's the 25th letter of the alphabet?
4: Come on.
2: Y.
0: What's the 24th letter of the alphabet?
4: Yeah. Go, girl.
2: X.
0: What's the 23rd letter of the alphabet?
4: Hey!
2: W.
0: Spell Puglisi as in Sarah Puglisi.
4: Just had it.
2: I know. I can't spell that.
4: No, well, sound it out. You got time.
0: Sound it out. Start with the first letter. P. P.
4: P.
1: P.
0: P.
4: P.
2: P-P-P-P-P-P-P-P-P-P-P-P-P-P-P-P-P-P-P-P-P-P-P-P-P-P-P-P-P-P-P-P-P-P-P-P-P-P-P-P-P-P-P-P-P-P-P-P-P-P-P-P-P-P-P-P-P-P-P-P-P-P-P-P-P-P-P-P-P-P-P-P-P-P-P-P-P-P-P-P-P-P-P-P-P-P-P-P-P-P-P-P-P-P-P-P-P-P-P-P-P-P-P-P-P-P-P-P-P-P-P-P-P-P-P-P-P-P-P-P-P-P-P-P-P-P-P-P-P-P-P-P-P-P-P-P-P-P-P-P-P-P-P-P-P-P-P-P-P-P-P-P-P-P-P-P-P-P-P-P-P-P-P-P-P-P-P-P-P-P-P-P-P-P-P-P-P-P-P-P-P-P-P-P-P-P-P-P-P-P
3: Yeah,
6: cool. I'm just being honest. That's
3: cool tan line you got going on there.
0: They don't. What do you think? They don't put more than one beer tent down there.
6: Well, like they do, TV? But you know, it's just that's all I hear about. Oh, the beer line. Yeah.
0: Yeah. Just sneak your own in. You'll be fine.
6: Whoa.
0: That's all you got to do.
1: Whoa.
0: Quick word from True North Spinal Care. I have touted the virtues of doctors Joe Parple and Jenna Doherty for a couple years now. Life-changing stuff since I started seeing those folks. Matter of fact, I'm going to see them today at about 11:30, and I look forward to it. My back has felt amazing now for a while, and it's all due to their care. I appreciate them so much. Your body's ability to heal itself is far greater than anyone has permitted you to believe. That is their philosophy. They just want to be a part of it. The good Lord's already made you a certain way, and you do have the ability to heal yourself, so they just kind of push that along. Took me years to consider chiropractic care. I didn't really think it much of it. Didn't really think about it. His back surgery is going to be the option, and then I happened to run into Dr. Joe. Said, come on by. Let's have a chat. I'm sure glad I did. I'm under their great care. My wife, my kids are under their great care. And the same with you. Even if your back is in perfect shape, you want to maintain it so much like dental care. You have great teeth. You go to the dentist to maintain the exact same with spinal care. So I would urge you to call those folks and have a chat. They are about the nicest people in the history of the world at True North Spinal Care. You'll find them at 5094 Miller Trunk Highway. 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
0: It is 9:09 at Classic Rock KQ Sports. 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
0: Part of the thunder. 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
1: Part of the thunder.
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6: Yeah. Is Hunter and the band doing anything special for Tony's 61st birthday, 65th birthday this weekend?
1: It's not 65.
6: That's what it says here.
1: No,
6: Tony's 65th birthday
3: this weekend. He's over 47. How is that possible?
1: I know, right? He does look very young. It's 61, I think he's turning. 61, is it? 62? Well, 61.
0: What? Not Hunter.
6: Miss Hunter.
0: He looks so young. He's too young looking for me.
1: He's
6: well,
1: a stud.
6: Texture, what's going on?
1: Absolute stud.
6: 65th, what?
1: Well, of course, you know, be doing some kind of something, you know, like pumping up the crowd and stuff.
6: But, all right. Sounds good, man.
1: Yeah. We're in Hayward this weekend.
6: Tickle the taco.
0: Guys, yeah, stop by. What's that gentleman's establishment down there? Phipps?
1: Who?
0: Is that what it's called?
3: I have no idea what you're talking about.
6: There's the Knob Bar and Grill.
1: I don't know.
0: Anyway, it's a place you guys should stop by.
1: Is it? What is it?
0: It's a bar.
1: What
0: have a drink.
1: What happens in there?
0: Chat with the locals.
1: Is it like a strip club or something?
0: I don't know what that is.
1: Okay.
6: Why'd they say? No, everybody's saying he's 61.
1: Well, yeah, he's not 65.
6: Well, I'm just going with what the texter said. Texter, what?
3: Maybe they're bad at math. It happens.
6: I don't know.
3: You can still get places in this world and be bad at math. Look
1: Amen,
3: at
1: Bruce.
6: Please welcome Siski to the main stage.
3: Brewers and Reds tonight in Cincinnati, 6 o'clock. Shane Drone versus Rhett Lauder, game 3 of the series. Milwaukee looking for a series sweep.
0: I went to go to the Phipps website to show Hunter what it's all about. They have a block on that.
1: Oh!
3: I can't say I blame hope
0: so. Well, they also have a block on half our clients' website,
3: right.
0: So there's that.
3: That's true.
6: You know, I try to give a little shout-out to Seagren's Home Hardware up two harbors there.
0: There's block on that.
6: What?
1: I'm like, yeah.
3: Oh, all right.
1: Dumb.
3: Twins and Dodgers, 6:30 at Target Field, 6:10 at 103.9. Joe Ryan versus Shohei Ohtani this evening. Huskies are at home to take on Thunder Bay, 6:30 at Wade Stadium. NBA draft round number 2 tonight. Timberwolves have the first pick in round number 2, 33rd overall. Yesterday, Wolves lead assistant Micah Norrie became the head coach of the Portland Trailblazers.
6: Who?
3: Have been with the Wolves since Chris Finch joined in 2019. And the Bucks, with their 2 first round picks last night, get Braden Berries out of Arizona, 10th overall, and Nate Ament at number 13 overall out of the University of Tennessee. The Giannis Antetokounmpo trade will become official on July the 6th because the NBA has dumb rules. Lynx play at Washington, 6:30 start time tonight. Lynx are 7-1 so far this year away from Target Center in Minneapolis. FIFA World Cup, 6 matches today. 2 o'clock games in Group A. Bosnia-Herzegovina versus Qatar and Switzerland versus Canada. Group B games at 5 o'clock. Morocco versus Haiti and Scotland versus Brazil. The Scottish have very impressively taken over in Miami. I just saw a video of one of the Scottish fans eating a Publix sub for the first time. He loved it.
6: And Fitz makes Porky's look like church from Bill of the Tix Line.
3: And in Group C, 8 o'clock games, Czechia versus Mexico and South Africa versus South Korea. Sports.
6: It's a place on a movie that was called Porky's, Hunter. He's got that look. That,
3: he has no idea.
6: That stare, that...
3: He looks like somebody just asked him to split the
0: atom. You should sit down with Kayla and watch Porky. She'll love it.
1: She would?
6: Yeah.
1: What's that about?
0: It's about an establishment. People frequenting the establishment.
1: So what's the place you're talking about?
0: It's an establishment where people frequent.
1: Can I look it up on my phone?
0: You can do whatever you want on your phone.
1: Nah, I'm good.
0: Well, look it up.
1: No.
0: Look it up. I want to...
1: Okay.
0: It's a really neat club. I think you guys should book a gig there.
1: How do you spell it?
0: Phipps.
1: Let's see. If I...
3: Oh, look at the time.
0: Yeah, look at the time. While Hunter looks this up and learns a thing or two, we'll come back in just a couple moments today in Rock History to get to...
1: Federal Information Processing Standards?
6: Yep,
0: that's it. Yeah, well done. With anatomy.

0: It is 9:20 at Classic Rock KQ and Bon Jovi. You're listening to the KQ Morning Show. We have in our studio right now a bona fide, genuine meteorologist. His name is Hunter McCullough of Northern News Now fame. Forecast for the next couple of days, specifically around 5 o'clock tonight at Anger Park Golf Course.
1: Yeah, we're looking at scattered showers and thunderstorms developing as we go into this afternoon and the evening hours. So it's just going to have to watch the radar. If you do have things going on this afternoon and evening, it's not guaranteed, but about a 50% to 60% chance of seeing a scattered shower or a thunderstorm. No severe weather expected tonight. Thursday should be more dry, starting off with a slight chance for showers in the morning, some fog as well, and then decreasing clouds. Friday and Saturday looking beautiful, high temperatures in the 60s and 70s. And then we go into our Sunday and Monday and looking at maybe some more chances for rain and warmer weather early next week.
0: Here's audio of a little American kid. He thinks the British-speaking pilot is Harry Potter.
2: Great customers and those joining from our Sky Team Alliance.
3: Is that Harry Potter talking?
2: While you are checking in, please place large bags into the overhead locker.
0: That's a slow kid you got there. Let's see. Move over to McAllen, Texas. There's a new fattest town in America. It's called Little Rock, Arkansas.
4: What's congratulations.
0: The audio? What is the audio?
4: Everything beats.
0: Oh, it's Weird Al.
1: Oh, that's good.
0: You
1: know I'm fat, fat, I'm
0: bad. You know it. Does he sing that anymore, or are there people protesting?
1: I hope he does.
0: I do, too.
1: Why wouldn't he sing it?
0: Well, because people protest over everything.
1: Ham on whole wheat.
0: Yeah, nothing. Ben Stiller's got a new movie coming out. It's called The Dink. It's a pickleball movie.
1: Oh, boy.
0: Yeah, I know. I mean, Ben Stiller's great.
1: He's hilarious.
0: I just feel like it's not going to
1: no,
0: be good.
1: Probably not.
0: I don't know.
4: Phipps Main Stage, please welcome.
0: Who's performing, Hunter?
4: Outwalks.
1: I don't know. I learned what Phipps is now, though. Yeah, we're good now.
4: Cool names, though, right?
1: Yeah, very cool names.
0: What were some of the names?
4: Nadia, spelled N-A-U-G-H-T-Y-A.
1: Genius.
4: I mean,
1: absolutely.
4: Come on.
5: Please welcome to the main stage, Nadia.
6: Hey! Jiggle, jiggle, jiggle! A funk-a-duck-duck!
5: I'm Nadia! Third-time world champion, Raven.
6: Oh my god, it's Raven!
1: World champion of what?
0: Yeah, world champion
4: I don't know.
0: Of what?
4: I just said third-time world champion.
0: She's like a world champion of chess or something.
4: Yeah.
0: It's not sexy enough so they didn't mention that, but she's a world champion. It'll leave it to your imagination to figure it out.
1: She's a real Bobby Fischer.
0: Maybe she's the debate world champion.
1: Sure.
0: She's extremely intelligent, but that doesn't play into the whole narrative of,
6: hey!
0: We'll come back in a couple of moments as we get all set for Losing It Live.
5: Up next, Mothball.
4: Ooh.
0: Oh, that's Hunter's crowd.
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18: Good morning. Here's a look at today, June 24th in rock history, brought to you by Carrie Toyota in Superior. Today in 2004, a Fender Stratocaster that Eric Clapton nicknamed Blackie sold at Christie's auction for $959,500 in New York, making it the most expensive guitar in the world. Today in 2014, a working draft of Bob Dylan's Like a Rolling Stone set a record at auction after selling for $2 million. The manuscript, said to be the only known draft of the final lyrics, was written in pencil in 1965 by the 24-year-old Dylan. And finally today in 2016, a U.S. jury concluded that Led Zeppelin did not copy the opening chords of Stairway to Heaven from the U.S. band Spirit, saying the riff Led Zeppelin was accused of taking from Spirit's 1967 song Taurus was not similar to stairways opening. During the trial, defense lawyers argued the chord progression in question was very common and had been in use for more than 300 years. And that is a look at today, June 24th, in rock history. 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

0: It is 9:39 at Classic Rock KQ, Dire Straits. You're listening to the KQ Morning Show. You might run into Bruce Siski on Saturday down in Hayward.
1: No, oh yeah, I forgot he's doing something,
0: yeah,
1: isn't he?
0: He's down there for Muskie Fest. All day Saturday, you can find Brucey Bruce at the Hayward Area Chamber of Commerce on Highway 63 from 9 until 10. And then he beats feet to the Adventure RV and Power Sports booth from 10 until 11. And then 11 to noon, Coop's Pizza on California Avenue. I've never been to Coop's, have you?
1: No, I have not. I hear it's good.
0: I have heard very good things. And then noon to 1, Lynn's Custom Meats and Catering. I wish I was doing this. Half these appearances are food-based. That'd be fantastic. Muskie Fest celebrating Hayward's fishing heritage with live music, great food, carnival rides, the Grand Parade, and Bruce Siski be bopping all over the place on Saturday for Muskie Fest. Again, going Friday through Sunday in downtown Hayward. So you'll be down there as well?
1: Yes, sir.
0: What are you doing down there?
1: I'm going to be playing at the lot coming up 5 to 8 on Saturday, and the news is going to be live on Friday. So news live Friday. Saturday.
0: All right. Very good.
1: Fun times.
0: And then I want to mention that Topless Thursday tomorrow, Jesse Slater will be your host at Due North Pizzeria Sportsman's Edition, hanging out on the deck starting at 6 o'clock. 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The food there is unbelievable. Mm-hmm. And we're going to have tickets for Bob Dylan tomorrow, tickets for Brett Michaels tomorrow, and tickets for Hairball to give away tomorrow. 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
7: 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Any questions at 218-722-3925. And personally, the Savage family would like to thank again Scotty B and Tom B. They delivered our new refrigerator, by the way, that we got from purchased from Doherty Appliance. And it's absolutely phenomenal. And yeah, they delivered and got it set up for us, so thank you again to them.
6: Yeah, they're good folks.
7: For sure.
6: It's our pleasure fishing with them here a couple weeks back, too.
7: So we've gotten our stove replaced with them now and the refrigerator.
8: Ooh.
6: Yeah. All right. Any examples you'd like to share with us via the text line at 724-ROCK of life giving you the business, feel free to do so. As Scott Savage will kick it off.
7: Yeah, we're going to go to the text line with the KQ faithful.
6: Oh, boy.
7: Yeah, losing it life. Couldn't remember FDR was on the dime. Also couldn't remember Mr. Spacely was the Jetson boss. Lost at No Duh Trivia more times than I care to admit to. Hunter was right. I'm a stump.
8: No. Oh, come on now.
7: It's from Brock, America's mailman.
9: Unfortunately, all we can say here, Brock, is that you're going to have to be better than that.
8: It's true.
6: Listen, when you're on the radio, you have the dramatic music, you have us chirping at you, and the millions upon millions, give or take, listening. It can be stressful.
8: Oh, for sure.
9: I'm not saying you can't be, but you have to rise above that.
8: The questions are hard, too.
6: No, they're not. They're no duh questions.
8: Spell Albuquerque?
6: Yeah, it's fifth grade stuff.
8: That's tough.
7: How many letters are in it?
6: Just ask how many letters are in there.
8: That's tough.
9: Losing it life. Today, my father met my boyfriend for the first time at dinner.
6: Aw.
9: The only thing he said to him the whole evening, are you circumcised?
8: Oh, jeez. It's a little personal.
9: A little bit.
6: Let me see.
9: I'm on proof.
8: Losing it life today, to my horror, I discovered I will owe child support to the kids that my ex and I adopted together since she couldn't have any. I've met someone else since then, and I'm planning on having

0: real kids with her, but these payments will destroy everything.
1: So you adopted two kids with this person.
0: Yep.
1: And now you're appalled that you have to pay child support.
0: Yep.
1: That person needs to be escorted off the planet.
0: That's how it works.
2: I don't disagree with you.
1: Losing it life. Today after spending 40 minutes on the phone with an IRS agent to change my address, and after she asked me how to spell Reno, then she put Reno as a state and Nevada as a city. She's not able to help me because my address does not exist, and now I have to send in the paper form.
3: Frustrating, man. All right.
1: How do you spell Reno, you say?
3: Losing it life. Today I had to send a camper home before the summer session was up. She was very upset and cussed me out. I was then cussed out by her parents when they came to pick her up. She was sent home for refusal to shower, and her bunkmates all complained about the corpse-like stench.
0: Gross.
3: Losing at life.
2: That's not fun.
3: Yeah, you have to shower.
2: Yes.
3: Especially in the summer months.
1: Now I feel like that star for NBC, The More You Know. Doo-doo-doo.
3: Jeez.
2: Losing at life. Today, at a family party, my uncles were complimenting my mom on her pies, and that's not a euphemism. I cooked them. She took all the credit.
1: Well, say something.
0: Yeah. Speak up.
2: Speak up. Hey, I cooked these. Oh, they're not that good then. Probably be what happens.
0: Losing at life today, my daughter watched a potty training video on Sesame Street. In the middle of the video, she got up and ran to her potty to practice. She then announced, "All done," and proudly closed the lid to her potty.
1: Well, well done.
0: She then immediately stood on top of it and peed. the old child-rearing days.
2: Uh-huh.
1: What do you mean the old child-rearing days? You don't have children.
0: I don't know. Who knows who's out there, you know?
1: What does that mean?
0: I don't know.
1: Who knows who's out there?
0: How many kids are out there? Whatever. I don't know.
1: What are you saying, Hunter?
2: He's insinuating that he may have children floating around in the ether that he doesn't know about.
0: Who knows? It's a big world. It's a big metropolis of Duluth.
1: How many notches are we talking here?
3: The dirty women of Brimson.
0: Rolling around in the mud of Hugo's.
1: Ooh, I had dinner with those guys yesterday.
0: Aren't those guys awesome?
1: They are awesome.
0: Love those guys. Yep.
1: Losing at life. Today at work, my boss asked me why I wasn't adhering to proper dress code. I pointed out that skinny jeans are in the dress code, and to which he replied, quote, "Only if you're skinny."
0: Oh, come on. That's a fat joke.
1: That's not nice at all.
3: Losing it live today, I was wedding dress shopping. My fiance is only paying for the dress if I buy a size 10 or under. I'm currently a size 18. Apparently, this will give me, quote, incentive to get in shape for the wedding, unquote.
0: Jeez.
2: Oh, that's a real catch.
0: Right? That's wild.
1: That's awful.
2: Better hold on to that guy.
3: God. GLP-1, just like everybody else nowadays, you know.
1: Is that the shot that they give you?
3: Yes, yeah.
1: People look weird after they get the shot.
3: Well, people are taking that shouldn't be taking it. It's made for... Anyway, go ahead. I digress.
2: Losing at life. Today I found the presentation I've been looking forward to and preparing for months. Only has 3 people registered to attend. I'll be talking to an empty room for an hour.
0: Aww.
2: Only have 3 people there.
1: Be more better.
2: Yeah. Apparently nobody cares about your topic. Find a different topic. I don't know.
0: KQ Confessions. Today,
2: nope.
0: My husband was...
1: Wrong.
0: KQ Losing at Life.
1: Hey.
3: It's only been a day.
0: Today, my husband was giving marriage advice to a friend while I eavesdropped. I heard, "You want more checkers? Let her see you flirting with other girls." Laura sees me tease a cashier, some waitress. The second we get home, she's putting on sexy lingerie and... Careful. Lots of checkers. Lots of swearing right there. Whoa.
1: Yeah, Laura's built differently than, say, Mrs. Manning. If I started openly flirting with somebody in front of Mrs. Manning, she wouldn't go home and couldn't wait to play a couple games. She'd kill me.
0: Right
1: is
0: there
1: what would happen.
0: On yep. the spot.
2: Pretty much.
1: She would kill me.
2: As she should.
1: I agree.
2: Yeah.
1: All right. One more from the each of us. Losing at life. Today I was waitressing and 2 of the customers who were fathers insisted on having their food taken off the bill because it's Father's Day. And ChatGPT said they can get free food. We refused and said there's no such thing. When I collected the check, I saw they wrote fat cow in the tip line.
0: Oh.
1: Losing in life.
3: And my final goes like this. Losing it live today when I stopped at a stoplight. I tossed a banana peel into a field along the side of the road. Stop littering. The man behind me got out of his car, picked up the banana peel, and threw it back into my car at me. When I tried to tell him it was biodegradable, he told me, quote, stop making up words, unquote.
0: Don't use none of that fancy English.
1: Quit littering.
0: Yeah, don't do that.
1: It's biodegradable. Okay, I'll just take all of my refuse and just dump it in the middle of the street.
0: Sure, why not?
1: Why not?
2: Losing it life. This guy had a day. Today, I went to work things out with my girlfriend, with whom I had a huge fight. She told me the night before to come over at noon and she'd be awake. I unlocked the door to see the place was a mess. She'd thrown a party and was still passed out naked next to her boss.
0: Yeah, oh, boy. All right.
2: Losing it live.
0: Another Saturday night.
1: All right, land this plane, Hunty.
0: All right, losing it live.
1: Why are you talking like that? What are you doing?
0: Wolfman Jack. All right, here we go.
1: Doesn't sound anything like Wolfman Jack.
0: No. Dear Casey. losing it live today, to my horror, I discovered... Oh, I already read that one.
1: Oh, for God's sake.
0: Today...
3: Jeez.
0: Today, while babysitting, I broke a glass. I explained to the kid that it was very important not to walk barefoot around where it had happened because of the tiny bits of glass. He jumped back, scared, and while doing so, tripped. I rushed to help him and ran through the broken glass barefoot. Losing it life.
3: Oh, boy.
1: And there you go. Coming up tomorrow morning for the Thursday edition... we have Days O to get to, Impossible Trivia Potpourri for Bob Dylan tickets, and a pizza from Due North Pizzeria in Hermantown. Page 2 headlines at 7:40. I believe Stephanie Ballmer is out tomorrow, so we will have Page 2 headlines in that slot. Lord help us, another round of no-duh trivia for Hairball tickets July 3rd at Bayfront with the Northwoods Band opening. 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
0: Yep. 8:20. 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

0: 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Afternoon train wreck today. They'll hit the airwaves at 3 o'clock with trending on the 20s. News with Northern News Now. 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

0: Deep Purple at Classic Rock KQ, the Northland's number one radio station. As we head toward the 4th of July holiday, KQ wants to see you celebrating as we get to America's 250th with the Stars, Stripes, and Snapshots promotion. You just send in your 4th of July pictures to 724 Rock along with the keyword 4th. Again, you have to have the keyword 4th with that picture. And then coming up after the holiday weekend, we will pick one photo from the lot that will win an E-Force cordless trimmer and blower from Denny's Lawn and Garden.
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0: KQ satellite weather forecast, slight chance of thunderstorms throughout the day. Today we're looking at a high of around 60, dropping down to 47 tonight. Nice day tomorrow, sunny 67, partly sunny 68 on Friday. Here's Kiss of KQ.

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1: An Australian town crier's powerful voice earned him a Guinness World Record when he let out a yell measuring 122.4 decibels.
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1: 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That's dark, Bruce. That's really dark.
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0: Mellencamp at Classic Rock KQ, the Northland's number one radio station. Bruce Siskey will be hanging out in Hayward on Saturday for Muskie Fest. 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

0: Bad Finger at Classic Rock KQ, the Northland's number one radio station. 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
1: Uh-oh, you know who that is? 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Yay! Hey, Bobo, wanna play a game? Okay, look up, look down, now look at Mr. Frying Pan. Uh-oh, Bobo, fall down, go boom.
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0: 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We're back at it tomorrow morning on the KQ Morning Show with Days of Celebration from North Shore Towing and Recovery. 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
0: KQ satellite weather forecast, partly cloudy skies and a chance of showers. They're calling it about a 40% chance and a high of 60 today. 30% chance of showers and 47 tonight. Partly sunny tomorrow, high of 67. Partly sunny on Friday, high of 68. Joan Jett and the Blackhearts at KQ.

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1: An Australian town crier's powerful voice earned him a Guinness World Record when he let out a yell measuring 122.4 decibels.
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4: This just took a turn.
1: It did. That's dark, Bruce. That's really dark.
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0: That is the title tune from their massive album Hysteria, Def Leppard at Classic Rock KQ. I'm Jason Manning, just about out of here. As Scott Savage will take over next, he goes till 3 o'clock. Then it's Tom and Jesse on your way home with the afternoon train wreck.
1: Can you see the light? You're almost there. Thrills and laughter fill the air.
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1: I know. Hold still. 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I got it. 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Get the tweezers and... 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

0: Strange at KQ. 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They're open, by the way, Thursday through Sunday on Tower, where you can shop local. I would be Scott Savage, and a good Wednesday to you. 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
1: He's a Cinderella boy. 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
2: 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A former Grangekeeper, now about to become the Masters Champion.
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0: 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The Nuge doing Stranglehold. Nice tune. Nice tune. Good Wednesday afternoon to you, by the way. Electric Launch brought to you by Shabby Shed and Jug and Disorderly in South Superior. Coming up this afternoon, the afternoon train wreck. Tom and Jesse trending on the 20s. Headlines with Northern News Now. 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They've got TV tonight with Shelton Pizza. 10 train wreck tidbits with L&M Fleet Supply. 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When? Your chance to win a Due North Pizzeria pizza. And much, much more this afternoon. Should be a good one. 3 to 7 right here with KQ.
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0: Look at that KQ satellite weather for tonight. Looking at a 30% chance of showers, some patchy fog for the overnight as well. Mostly cloudy, low 47. Slight chance of showers tomorrow. Mostly cloudy skies, gradually clearing with a high of 68. Clouds increasing once again tomorrow evening with a low of 49. And then partial sunshine for Friday with a high near 67. Guns, Roses, Electric Launch continues with Shabby Shed and Junk Disorderly in South Superior with KQ.

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1: An Australian town crier's powerful voice earned him a Guinness World Record when he let out a yell measuring 122.4 decibels.
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4: This just took a turn.
1: It did. That's dark, Bruce. That's really dark.
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0: 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We got to take a real quick one. 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Eagles kick off another long stretch. That's next at KQ.
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0: Heat of the Moment with Asia on the Afternoon Cruise right here with KQ and Scott Savage. Topless Thursday, back at it tomorrow, Due North Sportsman's Edition. 6 to 8 o'clock, hanging out on the deck, swing on by. 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

0: McCree doing higher at KQ, the Northland's number one radio station. As we head to the 4th of July weekend, KQ wants to see your celebrating of the America's 250th birthday. Send in your 4th of July pictures and or how you're going to be celebrating to our text line 218-724-ROCK, along with your keyword on there, very important with your picture, 4th, F-O-U-R-T-H, all right? Monday the 6th, we're going to be picking one photo. And that person's going to win an E-Force cordless trimmer and blower from Denny's Lawn and Garden. Big thanks to them. Nice promotion we got going on. And by the way, to do all this free.
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0: 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Look at that weather forecast tonight. 30% chance of showers, a patchy fog for the overnight as well. Mostly cloudy, a low of 47. We have a slight chance of showers between noon and 1 tomorrow. Mostly cloudy, then gradually clearing with a high of 68. Clouding back up tomorrow evening, a low of 49. Friday brings partial sunshine, high near 67. Band that's currently touring, Rush at KQ.

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1: An Australian town crier's powerful voice earned him a Guinness World Record when he let out a yell measuring 122.4 decibels.
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1: It did. That's dark, Bruce. That's really dark.
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0: That is Prince and Purple Rain with KQ. Tomorrow marks the anniversary of the release of that album, as a matter of fact. Won a bunch of awards, too. I got to see the tour back in the day when they had... What did he do with the Revolution? It was the Met Center, if I'm not mistaken, like six during the Christmas holiday break. Six nights back-to-back or something like that. I think I went on the Wednesday night show. Still one of the greatest concerts for me personally. Man, was that good. Kansas up next. Springsteen music. Got some Skinner Blue Oyster Cult and Hall & Oates on the way too.
1: Up and down, up and down, up and down, down, down, down.
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5: All righty, Wednesday afternoon. 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

0: rich girl, yeah. That's Helen Oates doing Rich Girl in the Afternoon Cruise, your Wednesday edition right here with KQ. I would be Scott Savage. We're going to be back at it tomorrow morning, the KQ Morning Show. Good mornings and salutations brought to you by Smart Bins. And then we'll do Days O Celebration from North Shore Towing and Recovery. 7:20 tomorrow morning, Impossible Trivia Potpourri for Bob Dylan tickets and a pizza from Due North Pizzeria in Hermantown. We'll dive into page two headlines around 7:40. 8:40, no duh trivia. We're going to be doing Hairball tickets for July 3rd at Bayfront. Northwoods Band opening up that show, by the way. Today in rock history around 9:20, I Was Poisoned from Afterlife Electronics Graveyard. Poopy Day tomorrow. News, information, sports with Bruce Siski as well. That's tomorrow morning, 6 to 10.
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1: And I said, hey, Lama, hey, how about a little something, you know, for the effort, you know? And he says, there won't be any money. But when you die, on your deathbed, you will receive total consciousness. So I got that going for me, which is nice.
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0: Stevie Wonder's Living for the City at KQ and Scott Savage. You can join KQ at Hayward's Muskie Fest coming up Saturday. And Bruce Siski is going to be hopping all over the place, man, in town there. And the Northland's biggest summer celebrations, 9 to 10 o'clock, the Hayward Area Chamber of Commerce on Highway 63. And then 10 to 11, he shoots down the road, the Adventure RV and Power Sports booth. 11 to noon, he's going to be at Coop's Pizza, California Avenue. And then from noon to 1, Lynn's Custom Meats and Catering. 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
0: 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Look at that KQ satellite weather for tonight. Slight chance of showers, mostly cloudy, and then gradually clearing. Oh, check that. That's for tomorrow. So that's going to be a high of 68. Tonight, a 30% chance of showers and patchy fog. Kind of the same forecast with a low of 47. Clouds increasing back up tomorrow evening, and then Friday, partly sunny skies and a high near 67. And Aerosmith at KQ.

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1: An Australian town crier's powerful voice earned him a Guinness World Record when he let out a yell measuring 122.4 decibels.
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1: 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That's really dark.
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0: Classic Rock KQ, the Northland's number one radio station, and Scott Savage getting ready for Final Vinyl coming up this Saturday. We had Aerosmith back there, and Saturday is June 27th, so I went back June 27th, 1994. You might remember this. Aerosmith made rock and internet history by becoming the first major label band to release a full track as a digital download. I remember this. It was an unreleased song, an outtake from the Get a Grip album, Head First. So in celebration of that, going back, we're going to do Aerosmith's Get a Grip. Long album. It's going to take the whole hour, not including a commercial break. So should be a good one. 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

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Catch you back here for Up and Adam tomorrow morning on the KQ Morning Show, all right? Leaving you with Van Halen from 1984. A little Hot for Teacher. 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Bye-bye.

0: Tom Robert, Jesse Slater, the Afternoon Train Wreck.
1: Give me my theme music!

0: 1 minute after 3 o'clock, it's the afternoon train wreck. It's Tom Robick here. Jesse Slater is there, everybody.
1: Hello.
0: Right over there, right across from me in the studios on First Avenue East and Superior Street. I mean, you know, technically the building is at Lake and Superior, but we're on the First Avenue East side, which is why First Avenue East gets so much love and attention during Tom Superior Street Trivia. Because, you know, we overlook the bus stop and lots of fun things happen there.
1: The casino's down the road.
0: Yes. I mean, there's fodder for a lot of... I mean, there's just the setup is perfect. So... we're not going to play an addition
1: to that
0: today.
1: That's what I was thinking. It's like, you're hyping this up, and it's not happening.
0: I didn't mean to hype it up. I just sometimes I go into explanatory mode, and that's what this was.
1: Oh, you do?
0: It is raining out. It's, well, at least it was. Maybe there's a hint of sunshine, but let's get the forecast. Let's talk about what this is going to look like the rest of the afternoon.
1: Well, I can only say what I see here. Adam will elaborate a little more for us later on in the 4 o'clock hour, but I can say that there are some storms likely here this afternoon after 5 p.m. The high is near 60 degrees, a little bit of an east wind right now. Tonight, a chance of showers mainly before 7 p.m. Patchy fog. There you go. Patchy fog after 4 a.m., otherwise mostly cloudy, a low near 47. It's been, like, beautiful, as I like to call it, sleeping weather, with your window open, you know, and you get a nice breeze. And
0: yes, it has.
1: I love that. Tomorrow, mostly cloudy in the morning, then becoming sunny, a high near 68. Friday, partly sunny, a high near 67. Saturday, mostly sunny, high near 67. Looks like a chance of showers returns Saturday night. And then the beginning of next week is not my business right now. Right now in Two Harbors, it is 57 degrees. Superior, light rain, 52. Twin Cities has 77. Ashland is at 66. Up on the range, thunderstorm in vicinity. 59 degrees. Duluth International, mostly cloudy, 57. Ashland is at 66. Up on the range, thunderstorm in vicinity, 59 degrees. Duluth International, mostly cloudy, 57.

0: you know, people throwing blows.
1: Nor do I. I don't see anything. Planned data centers in interior Alaska have some residents concerned of potential.
0: They answered, in Alaska it was approved, but it's going to be one of the largest data centers ever built.
1: Okay. Well, there you have it. I was thinking something really outrageous happened there.
0: I mean, that is outrageous.
1: I mean, I know, but I mean, I'm thinking as, you know, from the public, an outrageous reaction to it is what I was thinking.
0: Oh, anyway, all five people who live in Alaska?
1: There are more than five people that live in Alaska. Okay. I mean, it's not a real populated state, but they've got, you know, some larger cities in Alaska. It's more than five. So, anyway, it's 5:30 to 7:30 tonight. Odd Shrine building that's on Highway 53. You'll find it. It'll be the one with the full parking lot tonight. We've got Trending on the 20s each hour. We're going to check with Northern News Now coming up at about 3:50 this afternoon. We'll also have Adam Lorch talking about the weather. That'll be at 4:35. 10 train wreck tidbits in the 5 o'clock hour. We're going to do a little quiz on what we're doing in trending and tidbits today. And you're going to have to pay attention because we're giving away a Due North Pizza Pizzeria. A pizzeria pizza, that is.
0: Oh, you didn't tell me that. I could have prepared some pop and trending.
1: All you got to do is just trending. That's all you need to do. Okay. People need to listen, and then we'll throw some questions together and base it on that and give away a pizza. That's all there is to it. There's no preparation. The only preparation would be by the listener, not by us. We just do what we do. See what I'm saying? And we'll throw a pair of Weird Al Yankovic tickets in there, too.
0: Ooh, goody. Right?
1: Because we've got more of those to give away. And probably in somewhere between now and then, we'll give away a pair of hairball tickets for July 3rd. Their tradition at the 3rd of July, Bayfront Festival Park. We've got tickets. You've got a chance to win some this afternoon. Be ready. It's Great White. Once bitten, twice shy. KQ.

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1: What the hell is going on?
2: Here's what's trending on the train wreck.
3: Trending brought to you by Chad Record, your farmer's insurance agent. Millions of bees are back in the news after a semi-truck carrying beehives overturned in southeast Texas. Officials say the crash released an estimated 2 million bees into the area, prompting a temporary shelter in place while emergency crews and local beekeepers worked to recover the hives. Authorities say the truck was transporting commercial pollination colonies when it lost control on a turn. No serious injuries were reported, though a few people were stung during cleanup efforts.
0: I would imagine that's part of the deal.
3: I would imagine these are honeybees then. If they're pollinators, maybe? I don't know. A new study ranks the best states for summer road trips, and it puts this state at number one.
0: Minnesota.
3: Ding, ding, ding, ding, ding.
0: Really?
3: Yeah.
0: Okay. I mean, it's been there before.
3: Yeah. Thanks in part to strong safety scores and a wide range of outdoor attractions. At the bottom of the list is the tiny state of Rhode Island.
0: Okay. Yeah, not much road there. So, I mean, how are you going to... It's funny because it's ironically, it's called Rhode Island, but there's no roads. Spelled differently. I get it.
3: Well, ranked last overall due to limited activities and higher relative travel costs. The report evaluated 32 factors, including safety, affordability, and recreation options like parks, beaches, and scenic drives across all 50 states.
0: I mean, if you go on a road trip in Rhode Island, I mean, you know, by the time you get going, you're already out of there. And basically, yeah. I mean, yard. It's tiny. It's like driving across St. Paul.
3: Have you been to Rhode Island?
0: No.
3: I don't think it's that small.
0: It's tiny.
3: I know, but I don't think it's like that small.
0: It's like the size of this studio.
3: It's okay. Calm down. Earth, Wind, and Fire have been named the greatest R&B group of all time by Billboard.
0: I'm okay with that. They're great.
3: The group tops a new list of 50 acts ahead of the Temptations.
0: I would have been all right with that, too. Four tops, I would have been okay with that.
3: Sly and the Family Stone.
0: I would be okay with that.
3: And the Supremes.
0: Yep. Those are all solid. But, you know, if you want to throw Earth, Wind, and Fire in there, that's okay.
3: Well, they're not thrown in there. They're at the top.
0: Where was the Jackson 5?
3: Let me finish. Billboard praised Earth, Wind, and Fire's blend of R&B, soul, funk, jazz, and rock that has influenced generations. The top 10 also includes New Edition, Boys to Men, the Jackson 5,
0: okay,
3: and Destiny's Child.
0: Mm.
3: Well, Tom has spoken. Okay, and there you go, everyone. Everyone else
0: I'm more
3: sucks.
0: The Motown thing. Yeah. You know, the other ones you named were sort of, they were more recent. Not that they were recent, but they were more recent than the Motown scene.
3: You know, synchronicity. Dan and I, for whatever reason, were just talking about Boys to Men last night.
0: Okay.
3: And then I was reading this.
0: I mean, who isn't, really?
3: I know. You know, they're just always top of mind. It was because I went down in my head a rabbit hole of different thoughts that somehow led me to Boys to Men.
0: Hmm.
3: Anyways.
0: I've seen that happen with you. That is kind of the way your brain works.
3: Well, it's like you think of one thing, which makes you think of another, which makes you think of another, and it just kind of spirals from there, you know? Just geniuses. You can't control it.
0: I know. I get it.
3: Thoughts are rolling.
0: Never going to understand your human mind, that's for sure.
3: That is what's trending.
0: 3:22, afternoon train wreck, KQ.
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0: It is the Afternoon Train Wreck 325, online also at 95kkds.com. You can listen there as well. I'm going to get to weather and all the rest of the train wreck here in just a moment. But let's take some time with Rob over at Bear's Den, Saginaw, Minnesota, U.S. of A. Big open house going on there the 11th of July, where you're going to be celebrating and appreciating your customers. And also, maybe you can elaborate on some of the great deals you've got going on. I know, Rob, you've said that the bundles have become really popular over there at the Bear's Den.
10: They have, yeah. Just that time of year, the grilling season. You know, we got bundles. We're going to be announcing some new ones here today or possibly tomorrow that are small enough down into the $60, $70 range. So they're quite affordable. So you guys can be grilling out there and getting that done with your family. Right now, we got a heck of a deal going on. It's Independence Day bundle. You're talking 4 ribeyes, 4 T-bones, 6 pork chops, 6 pork steaks. We got comes with Polish brats, burger patties, bacon. Normally, it's $300 down to $250 right now. We're just trying to, and that sale's going to go up from now until the 11th July, so you can get on that.
0: And let me say, too, whoever's going out to get that, I would like to be invited to your party. That's going to be a bash. I mean, that's what you guys do. I mean, this is a really busy time of the year for you because of all the grilling, all the parties going on, the get-togethers. Really, one of their first stops, if you're doing something like that, should be over at the Bear's Den.
10: Yeah, you know, and we got burger specials going on right now to $6.50 a pound on any amount of burger you can order, from a pound to 100 pounds at $6.50 a pound, and that's all Black Angus. 80-20, just amazing stuff. So along with all the rest of the bundles we got. And also, we do half hogs, whole hogs. We do eighth of beef all the way up to a full beef. Chicken, smoked chicken, jerky, you name it, we got it.
0: All right, and tell us very quickly about what we can expect on that Customer Appreciation Day, the 11th of July.
10: Yeah, we're going to have a big spread. We're going to be doing all kinds of cooking for everybody, brats, Polish, plain hamburger patties, jalapeno cheddar hamburger patties, pepper jack patties, smoked chicken, and all kinds of stuff. That's going to be all free to everyone. Just come up and get a lunch and meet all of us and take a look. If you're going to order something, we can get that set for you as well.
0: Okay, direct our way over to Bear's Den in Saginaw. Rob, how do we get there?
10: Simplest way to look us up and see what we have, very simple, thebearsdenmn.com. You can order online there as well. Always give me a call at 218-591-1677. We're just North Highway 2, right on Highway 33.
0: All right, you're a good man. Thanks very much, Rob.
3: Thanks, Rob.
10: Thank you. Yep, thank you.
0: Rob over at Bear's Den, Saginaw. It's 3:28 on the afternoon train wreck.
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12: I'm Chief Meteorologist Adam Lorch with Northern News Now. As we head into tonight, we're going to be seeing some lingering showers and thunderstorms through about 9 p.m. and then mostly cloudy skies with some dense fog building into the region as we head through the overnight and into tomorrow morning. Tomorrow, we'll see clearing skies, a high of 70 degrees with winds out of the east 5 to 10. On Friday, high of 71 with partly sunny skies and southeast winds 5 to 10 miles per hour. 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
1: But I'll play for the lonely.
2: The reason I hit that is because you and me, we are we're looking at this video in China. You know, there's been justifiable concerns about human beings losing jobs to artificial intelligence and robotics, and that's real. That's a definite concern, right? But in China, they've got robots now that have turned into panhandlers.
3: Whoa, wait.
2: Witnesses have seen robots sitting on the street, kneeling with their heads lowered. As people walk by, they've been heard uttering things like, I have no money to charge my phone. Please pay my electric bill. Another robot has been seen with an LED display reading, desperately need electricity fees.
3: Aww. Okay, it has to be like a social experiment.
2: I suppose so.
3: But like the empath in me is like, oh, poor robot. He needs to charge his batteries. I feel like it's a social experiment, though.
2: It's got to be,
3: like,
2: right?
3: Are people like me, bleeding souls, that are willing to give something without a soul, funds?
2: Sorry, even you wouldn't be given a robot money.
3: I wouldn't, but I would feel very sad for it if I saw that.
2: You wouldn't just automatically laugh?
3: I don't know.
2: You'd feel sad?
3: If it's kneeling and it has like sad eyes and it looks sad and it's like, I need money, I don't have money, I wouldn't give it to him, to it, but I would be like, oh man, that's really sad.
2: Well,
3: I feel like there's a movie out there that exists where it's like the world is told that robots don't have feelings and everything, but there's like this one lone robot that does have feelings.
2: It works in the garbage dump and...
3: It's not Wall-E. But also, see, Wall-E is a good example, though.
2: It's a cartoon.
3: Look around, Tom. Where are we at?
2: Duluth?
3: We're not far off from these cartoons and movies.
2: It's funny how movies become true. It's true. That fiction becomes reality in so many circumstances. You're not wrong. But I'm sorry. I'm not giving money to a panhandling robot. It's not going to happen. Nor should you.
3: No, you should not. But make sure it's okay.
2: It's Molly Hatchet, KQ.

0: 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It's Tom and Jesse here on the train wreck, the Hump Day Wednesday edition, 338. Our good friend George Weller from Zenith Auto Glass is on the horn. Here's the word he used with me, Jesse, off the air. He used the word bamboozled.
1: Oh, boy. Okay,
0: that's not a good word when it comes to insurance companies, is it, George?
2: Well, now, let's be careful. I'm not saying the insurance company bamboozles.
0: Gotcha.
2: What happens is if you call your claim in, you are often talking to a company that owns a nationwide auto glass replacement company.
0: I see.
2: If you don't say, I want to go to Zenith Auto Glass, who's voted best of the best in 24 and 25, over 100 years of experience, then you'll just be placed with them. And you don't want that. You want to stay with somebody local. You don't want to talk to somebody in a call center in, say, Rhode Island, which we know is very small.
0: We just got through talking about Rhode Island. And
2: I know.
0: It's the worst place to go on a road trip, you know.
2: That's what I heard. You can drive across it as quickly as you can get from Minneapolis to St. Paul.
0: That's right.
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0: Yeah. 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
0: Fantastic. You're a good human being, George. Thanks very much.
1: Thanks, George.
0: It's 3:40 afternoon, a train wreck. Tom and Jesse, I wanted to play this little news clip. This comes from, let's see, ABC7, which I think it's in Los Angeles. It doesn't really matter. That's not important. What matters is a drone camera, part of this footage, capturing two paddle boarders stalked by a great white shark off the California coast. So listen to this story.
3: Some terrifying moments for two paddle boarders as a great white shark was spotted on drone video stalking behind them.
0: This happened
3: off the shore of Santa Barbara yesterday. The pair said they had heard of a shark sighting in the area, and then they went out to try to find it.
0: And there it is.
3: I'm not doing that. The woman's uncle sent up a drone to try to help find the shark and point the paddle boarders in the right direction. Maybe it was the wrong direction. When they got back to land, they were shocked to find they didn't find the shark. The shark found them.
4: We paddled pretty far out because we went to the drone, and then he said that he saw something and that we had to head back to shore right now, but I didn't see it because I was just looking forward paddling. Okay. So I didn't know what he saw, how big it was, so we just went straight back, but that was a little nerve-wracking.
0: Yeah,
3: so again, to review, they're on a paddleboard, two of them, and they're looking for the shark. Mm-hmm. Kayla went out twice to try to find the shark. She says she would go and do it again, and she hopes she can find an even bigger shark next time.
5: Okay.
0: Mm-hmm. Yeah, so it shows this large shark. It's about the same size as their paddleboard, and there are two of them on this paddleboard, so it's a big one. And there they are going around looking for a great white shark, and great white shark is following them.
1: Okay, what was their plan after they found the shark?
0: Well, I'm not exactly sure.
1: Like, a shark. Okay, cool. Let's go back. What was your mission here?
0: To thin the herd, I think. That's what it is. It's just thinning of the herd.
1: Man, that shark had the opportunity to do that, and he didn't take it.
0: And then she looks at the drone video, and she sees this shark. You know, wow, that's pretty unnerving. I think I'll go do it again.
1: Darwinism.
0: Yep. 3:42 afternoon train wreck.
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0: 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Our congratulations to Jason Norman of Duluth. He picked up a pair of hairball tickets. Woo! Is that the only pair we're giving away? No, it's not.
1: Absolutely not.
0: We will be giving away more of those. We'll also have tickets for Weird Al Yankovic, who's coming up in just 2 days at Amsoil Arena. Weird Al at Amsoil. You don't want to miss that. And we have tickets for Duluth-born Bob Dylan at the brand new Mystic Lake Amphitheater, which just opened up few days ago. And, you know, who better to represent than one of us? Bob, I'd like to call him that. He doesn't usually have much to do with Minnesota, but I still like to think of it that way. Right? We'll have tickets to go see Bob Dylan, Mystic Lake Amphitheater, as well. We just get Jesse gives me this. It's a folder full of prize sheets and tickets and there's a lot to give away. So just keep your ears peeled, as painful as that sounds. It is a 3:55. It's the afternoon train wreck.
2: Here's Laura Lee.
3: Yeah, baby.
2: With Northern News Now on the train wreck.
0: Sorry, I got a little long-winded there, Laura. Sorry about that.
1: Oh, don't you be sorry at all. I would love a hairball ticket, some tickets, too.
0: Oh, look, you just talk to me about that then, okay?
1: Oh.
4: Okay, oh, talk to you.
0: We don't, well, talk
4: You're
0: to...
4: You're the one with all the tickets.
0: You just talk to Jesse about that.
1: To Jesse.
0: And we will we'll make sure that you are taken care of, okay?
1: No, I don't know if this is... Oh, my God, I might be giving away some top-secret information. Oh, I probably shouldn't say it.
4: Just save it.
1: Do you guys know? Oh, save it or don't say it.
4: Why not?
0: Go ahead, say it.
1: I think Hunter's opening up. Maybe you guys already all know that.
4: Oh my gosh!
0: What?
4: Northwoods?
1: Oh my god!
4: Or Hunter?
1: Like Hunter's band?
0: It's the Northwoods,
4: the Northwoods band. Yeah. Oh my goodness, yeah. Laura!
0: Let's verify this. Let's see.
4: Yeah.
0: My god, you're right.
4: Who would have thought they made
1: it? Okay, good. Okay, I'm so glad I didn't just give away a big old announcement that I wasn't supposed to say anything. We're so excited.
4: Oh, you're funny.
1: So yeah, you definitely want to go to the hairball concert. Yeah.
0: All right. Well, anyway, we'll make sure that you're taken care of, okay?
1: Oh, thank you guys. All right.
0: Let's get to the news. You guys are, I'm sure, at hard at work, as you always are. There's this meeting over in Hermantown tonight.
1: I know, this tiny little meeting. No, this is, we've been following the developments with the controversial Google data center that's being proposed out in Hermantown. And tonight, for the first time, Google reps will be speaking directly with community members. So they're going to be announcing talking about some of the big topics that community members are really concerned about. And so they're going to be able to address any of the questions that Hermantown residents have. This open house is scheduled from 5:30 to 7:30 tonight. And again, they're asking for all stakeholders that are curious about the whole project. They want to provide as much transparency, they say, as possible to this project. And they want to open up this direct line of communication between the residents of Hermantown and the project leaders, as well as Google. So we are going to have a team there and bring you the full story coming up tonight at 10 o'clock. We have live shots from there earlier for the earlier shows as well, just hearing from some of the folks in the audience for that meeting. We're also tracking a pretty interesting topic or story that's kind of just gaining a little bit of interest here in the Duluth area. The Duluth Police Chief, Mike Sonoya, is currently looking at expanding his contract or increasing his salary. And so a resolution is about to go in front of City Council to increase his salary. Currently, we found out that his current salary wants to jump from $161,000 per year to $207,000 per year. This is about a $46,000 per year increase. Now, City Council will be looking at that coming up at the end of June, but we reached out to city leaders and Mike Sonoya, Chief Sonoya, and his staff to see what prompted this increase and this raise. We did some looking and checking around for comparable police chief salaries across Minnesota. The average is about $130,000 a year. Jumping, if the city approves this and he does get to the $270,000 a year for a salary, he'd be making exactly what the St. Paul police chief would be making, which is about $207,000 as well, give or take a few hundred dollars. And that city's size population is 307,000 versus Duluth's 88,000 in population. So just a huge contrast there. But there are many factors as to what obviously leads into a salary increase. And so we're working to get that information tonight on Northern News Now.
0: All right. Thanks very much, Laura. We'll be watching.
4: Thanks
0: very much.
1: Thanks, guys.
0: Okay. Laura Lee, Northern News Now. It is 3:59, afternoon train wreck here on KQ.
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0: So we've established that the Northwoods Band will be opening up for Hairball, right?
4: You heard it here first. Laura Lee breaking news on our airwaves.
0: That's just what she does. Let's see, this hour, we've got Trending on the 20s. Chief Meteorologist Adam Lorch. Quick look at TV tonight coming up at 4:50. And also going to dish out sometime this hour a pair of tickets to go see Weird Al Yankovic. 2 days away, Amsoil Arena. And you could win a pair of tickets to go see the legendary... I mean, what do you call him? Musician, comedian, icon... All those things,
4: yeah,
0: right?
4: Yeah, I think you nailed it with that.
0: It's all of them. That'll be happening this hour. Here's Neil Young on Classic Rock KQ.

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1: An Australian town crier's powerful voice earned him a Guinness World Record when he let out a yell measuring 122.4 decibels.
2: No! 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
1: I promise you I can yell letter that loud.
3: I was going to say, I would bludgeon that guy with a golf club.
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1: Why would you hit him?
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1: He's the town crier. 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
4: What just happened?
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4: Oh, boy.
1: Just because he's doing his job.
4: This just took a turn.
1: It did. That's dark, Bruce. That's really dark.
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0: 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It is Tom and Jesse. We are the afternoon train wreck. We're going to get to trending here in just a moment. Got a quick message from Guardian Shooting Range and Training Facility. Big changes happening there in Superior. The shooting range closed for approximately 2 weeks, while exciting upgrades are completed to create an even better shooting experience. You'll have to check out their new Facebook page for updates on their project. Meanwhile, bookings for Guardian state-of-the-art virtual simulator, 50% off. 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There at 619 Ogden Avenue in Superior, look for that big American flag.
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2: 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Hit it.
3: North Star, North Star, North Star Heating and Cooling.
2: President Trump is calling for a Justice Department investigation into alleged gasoline price gouging. In a late-night post on Truth Social, Trump accused major oil companies of failing to lower prices at the pump despite paying less for crude oil. The president did not name specific companies but warned that gasoline prices better start going down faster and urged federal officials to look into the matter. Doctors in Scotland say a man in his 20s severely damaged both of his retinas after using a massage gun on his eyes in an attempt to relieve fatigue.
0: I love those massage guns. I've got one, and you get a knot there, and it's just, it does the trick. I've never had a need to do it to my eyes.
2: Well, that's what I was going to ask next. So how does it feel in your eyes?
0: Right in the middle of your head. I don't feel so good. So he was massaging his eyes with one of these, because they punch a punch.
2: Yeah, being punched in the face.
0: Yeah.
2: He reportedly used the device weekly for months before developing floaters and flashing lights in one eye.
0: Oh, boy.
2: Doctors found multiple retinal tears and bruising in both eyes, but were able to treat him with laser surgery. They say his vision was ultimately preserved despite a serious risk of permanent damage.
0: Wow.
2: And what have we learned?
0: Don't use it on your eyes. In fact, they have warnings all over those things. You're not supposed to use them like much more than like 25 seconds or something like that.
2: Huh?
0: It's a short period of time. I always go longer, but they say that you can, you really can get some significant bruising and from doing that. It's supposed to be a shorter period of time. So, yeah. Whoa! Bless you.
2: Okay. I'll take it. I have like a weird phobia now because I use it all the time on my neck and shoulder, my massage gun. But I saw a video that was like using that for prolonged periods of time on, your neck area. You can like tear an artery or something.
0: Yeah, you can do damage.
2: See, I don't like that.
0: Well, then don't do it for a longer period of time. Just a short.
2: I just need to be taken out by a steamroller one time, and I think that would fix all my body issues.
0: I don't think that would help.
2: I think it could. John Denver's Take Me Home Country Roads.
0: Love that song. Love it.
2: Has become the victory anthem for the U.S. men's national team at the World Cup.
0: Okay, that's kind of bizarre.
2: Why?
0: Well, I don't know. Who thinks of sports when you hear Take Me Home Country Roads?
2: America, come on.
0: Nobody thinks of sports when you hear that song.
2: Well, after their win over Australia, the song played over the stadium speakers in celebration. So FIFA had teams submit song options for post-game moments.
0: Okay.
2: The U.S. had submitted Sweet Caroline, which obviously you attribute with sports.
0: Okay.
2: Living on a Prayer.
0: All right, yeah.
2: And Take Me Home Country Roads.
0: Okay.
2: So
0: you got to pick a song everybody knows the words, I guess.
2: But those were claimed by other teams. So that left the John Denver Classic at the U.S. team's official as the U.S. team's official celebratory anthem.
0: Huh. Okay.
2: I like that because I think Sweet Caroline's so played out.
0: It's true.
2: Living on a Prayer is, I mean, it's a bop, but like that playing after a victory doesn't really fit. Doesn't seem right to me.
0: And let's be honest. I mean, Take Me Home, Country Roads is a great song.
2: Yeah. And I think it works. It's like emotional but powerful.
0: Sure. Okay. All right. Yeah. I'm on board. Go ahead.
2: Okay. I think they said England took one of the other two songs. So England's is either Living on a Prayer or Sweet Caroline.
0: All the songs that they've got, why do they take a song from the Americans? England's got plenty of tunes.
2: I don't know. Ask them.
0: Should do like Ziggy Stardust or something like
2: that. Okay, that would be cool. That is what's trending.
0: It's 423 Afternoon Trainwreck KQ.

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0: 4:29 on the afternoon train wreck. Chief Meteorologist Adam Lorch coming up here in just a bit. Let's see, 2 days from now, Friday, Amsoil Arena, 7 o'clock. Doors open, 8 o'clock, the show starts. Weird Al Yankovic, the Bigger and Weirder 2026 tour.
1: Yeah.
0: Bigger and weirder. Even bigger and weirder. And I've got a pair of tickets right now to give away. I'm going to give them away to caller number 9, because that's always the magic number here on KQ. Number 9 gets the pair of tickets to go see Weird Al Yankovic on Friday. Here's the thing. Listen carefully. I know you're calling now, but listen. You have to be able to pick these things up. Either in the next half an hour, or tomorrow, or up till about 4 o'clock on Friday. You've got to be able to come to our studio and pick these tickets up, because we're not going to throw them in the mail. Too late for that. Okay? So if you can come pick them up, well, then dial carefully. 218-724-7625. Caller 9 gets them. I'm Sgt. Pepper's Lonely Hearts Club Band. Here's the Beatles on KQ.

0: Northland's number one radio station, Classic Rock KQ, with the Beatles. Our congratulations to Sue Larson from Isabella, Minnesota, U.S. of A. She won the pair of tickets to go see Weird Al Yankovic Friday night, Amsoil Arena. Are we done giving away tickets? No. No, we're not.
1: The folder full of tickets says not.
0: We've got an entire folder full of all kinds of things. Dylan, Weird Al, Hairball. Now, I'd like to see
1: Brett Michaels.
0: Brett Michaels. We have Brett Michaels to give away, too?
1: Yep. Okay. They're in the back of the folder.
0: Okay, I didn't even get all the way through. All right, so you just keep your, you keep listening, okay? It is 5:35. It's the afternoon train wreck.
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4: It's Adam Lorch with Northern News Now weather on the train wreck.
0: We were, Adam, we were talking about Hairball, July 3rd over there at Bayfront Festival Park. Earlier, we were chatting with Laura about Hairball, and she goes, I don't want to give this away. But I think, she goes, can I just say it? I said, sure. She's, I think Hunter's opening up for Hairball.
1: She blew the secret.
5: Which, you can neither confirm nor deny the allegations that have been presented.
0: Well, there really wasn't any secret there. I mean, we were fully aware that Northwoods Band is going to open up for Hairball on the 3rd of July, but Laura thought she was, you know, breaking, you know, confidential news.
1: Okay, it's actually really funny because what if we didn't? What if nobody knew? And she's like, I'm just going to say it.
0: Yeah. Like that would be bold. I would love that.
1: I love that, too.
0: Yeah, all right. Hey, we have a little bit of rain shower here. Any more of those still to come this afternoon, or what's the forecast look like?
5: Yeah, there is still a chance of some light rain here as we head through the rest of the early evening. By about 9 p.m., the rain should be pretty much done with. But then we will be seeing some widespread dense fog developing here later on tonight, mostly after midnight. That's going to linger into tomorrow morning with clearing skies tomorrow afternoon and a high of 69 tomorrow. So a beautiful day. Moving into Friday, expecting partly sunny skies, high of around 71 degrees. There will be a light lake breeze here as we head through the end of the week and into the weekend. So temperatures immediately by the lake will be a little bit cooler. And so far, this weekend's looking pretty nice. Sunday afternoon and evening, there will be a chance of maybe some rain. I think the better chance will be overnight, Sunday night, and into Monday and Tuesday. We're going to be seeing a big warm-up next week. It's going to be a lot more humid Sunday, Monday, Tuesday, Wednesday. And we could also see some severe storms. So I'll have a look at that full forecast at 5, 6, and 10.
0: Very good, Adam. Thanks very much.
1: Thank you.
5: Yep. See ya.
0: That's Adam Lorch. It's 4:38. On the afternoon train wreck here on KQ.
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0: Four o'clock hour brought to you by Arrowhead Auto Body. Another edition of TV Tonight. Next. And it's George Thorogood. Who do you love? 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

0: Classic Rock KQ, Northland's number one radio station, Def Leppard there. It is Tom and Jesse on the Afternoon Train Wreck online at 95kqds.com. And the 4 o'clock hour has been brought to you by Arrowhead Auto Body. Going to get to TV tonight in a moment. Want to remind you that this weekend, our very own Bruce Siski, and you don't see him out very often. We don't get him out and about in the streets to meet and greet too often. However, this weekend, if you're in Hayward, Wisconsin, US of A, he's going to be at Muskie Fest, and he's going to be hopping all over the place, including 9 to 10 at the Hayward Area Chamber of Commerce. That's right there on Highway 63. 10 to 11 at the Adventure RV and Power Sports booth. 8 to 11 to noon at the legendary Coop's Pizza on California Avenue. Been there many times. It's legendary. Noon to 1, Lynn's Custom Meats and Catering. And the great Bruce Siski will be there, part of Hayward's fishing heritage with live music, great food, carnival rides, Grand Parade, all part of Muskie Fest, which is happening this coming Friday through Sunday, downtown Hayward, Wisconsin. It is 4:52.
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1: Let the binge begin.
0: TV Tonight brought to you by Shelton's Pizza. Go get one. Preheat the oven to, what is it, 425?
5: Yep.
6: Yes.
0: 425. I'm guessing 14 minutes should be enough. 16 if you'd like it a little bit more done.
5: Yeah, get that little crisp in it.
0: And then wait for it to cool a little bit. Otherwise, you burn the top of your mouth.
5: You gotta... with pizza.
0: And let's get back to step one. If they don't have it at the place you intended to buy your Shelton's pizza, you found out that they don't actually carry it, you ask them why. FIFA World Cup matches for today. Two of them that have already taken place. Bosnia-Herzegovina. What happened with that one?
6: I believe Bosnia and Herzegovina won.
0: Okay. Well, I was on FS1. I know that you watched.
6: Yeah.
0: Switzerland and Canada, that was also this afternoon. That was on Fox. Morocco versus Haiti coming up in just a couple of minutes. That match will start. Also, Scotland versus Brazil at Miami Gardens. That's going to be on Fox. And then tonight, 8 o'clock, Chechnya versus Mexico.

0: And also at 8 o'clock, South Africa versus South Korea. In the Battle of the Souths, presumably, in Guadalupe. That is on FS1 tonight, if you're watching those things. Zoe Kravitz, any fans of Zoe Kravitz?
1: She's cool.
2: No, because she's engaged to Harry Styles. So I don't like that.
0: What don't you like about it?
2: Harry Styles is forever off the market. Okay, she's fine. Go on.
0: How about Sadie Sink? You like her?
2: Yeah, she's fine.
0: She's not taking any dudes you've got crushes on?
2: No, she's not. Yet.
0: They're going to be in a Netflix interactive horror game called Unhinged. Getting deeper into the horror trend thanks to Obsession and Backrooms, the genre enjoying a moment. So the streamer has inked Zoe Kravitz and Sadie Sink to voice characters in their new interactive game, Unhinged. Game will take under an hour to complete, and even gaming newbies can easily play. You ever play games on Netflix?
2: Never.
1: No.
0: No?
2: Have you?
0: No, I don't. No. No, I'm not a gamer at all.
2: Oh, he can ask us, but it was absurd to ask him.
0: No, but I know that you're a little more familiar with the gaming universe than I am. Actually, quite a bit more familiar.
2: I've told you, unless I can play it on a PS2, I'm not playing it.
0: See, I mean, you know, just to throw PS2 at me, I'm starting to get dizzy. Bill Maher is going to receive the Mark Twain Prize for American Humor, and that's going to be this Sunday. Some big stars in attendance. John Mellencamp set to appear at the gala. Louis C.K. He's no longer canceled?
1: Yeah.
0: Guess not.
1: Redemption arc, I guess.
0: Right. Whitney Cummings, Woody Harrelson, Ariana Huffington, Jay Leno, Stephen A. Smith, and others. And if you can't make it to the Kennedy Center to see the festivities for yourself, it was announced yesterday that Netflix will stream the event starting July 21st, so you can watch it there.
1: So who's going to be doing the comedy then?
0: Well, all of those people are, a lot of them are comedians.
1: I was making a silly.
0: Oh.
1: Yeah.
0: Oh,
2: clearly not Holly.
0: You don't think any of these people are funny? Is that what you're saying?
1: I like Woody Harrelson.
0: Well, he's not a comedian.
1: I don't care. I like him.
2: Wasn't he canceled too?
0: Woody?
1: No.
0: I don't think so. For what?
1: Smoking too much weed?
2: No. See, well, I'm not going to say anymore because I was wrong about Mr. Bean earlier this week.
0: True.
2: But I thought Woody was canceled for something. But go on.
0: I don't think so. No. Let's see. So, you know, J.D. Vance was on The View the other day, and there was lots of back and forth.
2: Oh, yeah, how'd that go?
1: Very good.
0: It actually did. It was their largest audience since 2024.
2: Oh, wow.
0: Watching The View. According to the network, the show's audience... largest since November 6th of 2024, the day after the presidential election. It was also the second most watched telecast since January 11th of 2021. So very well, I would say.
2: For The View.
0: For The View, sure. Wasn't good for J.D. Vance?
2: Well, I'm saying for The View's viewership.
0: Yeah, I mean, you know, and that's essentially what they're trying to do, is get as many viewers as you can. There's another trailer out. Stewart Fails to Save the Universe, the spinoff from The Big Bang Theory. The show follows comic book store owner Stewart as he attempts to restore reality after accidentally causing a multiverse Armageddon. Trailer shows Stewart and Bert getting the lay of the land in the apocalyptic universe before Stewart jumps to multiple universes as he tries to save the world. This is a Big Bang Theory spinoff?
1: Yeah.
2: Yeah, we've talked about this a million times.
0: I know, but it's just, so it's completely, like, off the rails compared to, you know, the first show, which was a little more grounded in some sort of reality, right? No?
2: Yeah, I've never seen it, but I assume so.
0: Yeah, that's not a science fiction show. It's just drama about a bunch of very smart nerds at a university.
2: It was redundant.
0: That's true. Yeah.
3: Late night lineup on the train wreck.
0: Brought to you by Shelton's Pizza. This is Jesse.
2: Tonight, The Daily Show Comedy Central, your host is Josh Johnson with guest Jay Farrell.
0: Okay.
1: Jay Farrell?
0: Yeah, Jay Farrell. Farrell. Yeah.
2: Watch What Happens Live, Bravo. Tonight, you have Nina Sanchez Bucco.
4: Strike one!
2: In June... What's with the three names? June Diane Raphael.
1: Actress.
0: You know who that is?
1: Yeah. She's kind of like one of those... Oh, that girl. I know her.
2: June?
0: That wasn't my reaction to it at all.
2: Oh, yeah, you're right. Like, when you see her, you're like, oh, yeah, I've seen her in things. She was in Weapons. Okay. Anywho, Seth Meyers is a rerun tonight. Jimmy Fallon has Lin-Manuel Miranda, which, big news, I just heard recently that he has a new show coming out on Broadway. Daddy's Back. Let's go. It's supposed to be called Warriors. And I think it's based on some book, but it's about a New York mafia.
1: It's based on the Warriors.
2: No.
0: There was a movie, Warriors. I wonder if it's the same one.
2: Or maybe that's... Well, I think there was... It was a book and I think it did say there was a movie.
0: Like back in the...
1: 70s
0: or 80s.
2: Is it about,
0: yeah,
2: like gang members in,
0: yeah,
2: New York?
0: Yeah.
2: Okay,
0: yeah,
2: then yes, that.
0: Okay.
2: But all the mafia members are women.
1: Ooh.
0: Okay.
2: And they have to make their way from like the Bronx to Coney Island, back where they... Anyways,
0: gotcha.
2: It's Lin, and anything he touches is gold, so I'm pumped for that.
0: You're not wrong about that. He's just enormously talented.
2: Britt Lauer.
1: Actress.
2: And Cody Johnson.
1: No clue.
2: That sounds
0: Cody Johnson, we know. We know Cody Johnson,
2: yeah,
0: don't we?
2: Wait, we do. He is...
1: Too common.
2: Oh, he's a country singer.
1: Oh,
0: yeah, that's how I know him. Yeah, that's exactly right. Yeah, he's...
2: Well, there you go.
0: In fact, he's a pretty big country singer. Yeah.
5: Into deep left center from Mitchell. We'll see you tomorrow night.
2: Jimmy Kimmel Live is a rerun. That's your late night lineup.
0: All right, 5 o'clock afternoon train wreck KQ.
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5 minutes after 5 o'clock in the afternoon, a train wreck. 5 o'clock hour from RJ Sport and Cycle. This hour on the afternoon train wreck, 10 train wreck tidbits with L&M Fleet Supply. There's trending on the 20s. And then we also will do the trending and tidbits test. You can win a Due North Pizzeria pizza and a pair of tickets to go see Weird Al Yankovic this coming Friday at Amsoil Arena. It's basically, it's going to be a quick test on some of the things we've already talked about today on the train wreck. Hope you've been paying attention. But even if you weren't, it's multiple choice. So you have a chance to guess, okay? Get three right, you win all that prize. Due North Pizzeria pizza, hairball tickets, okay? That's coming up at about 5:50. It's the great Jimmy Buffett, KQ.

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0: Pat Benatar and the Afternoon train wreck on Classic Rock KQ, Northland's number one radio station, 518, 5 o'clock hour, brought to you by RJ Sport and Cycle. What the hell is going
1: on? Here's what's trending on the train wreck.
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3: North Star, North Star, North Star Heating and Cooling.
2: Authorities in Arizona are reportedly rethinking a key decision in the disappearance of Nancy Guthrie. According to Air Mail, investigators now wonder if refusing to pay a $4 million ransom may have cost them valuable leads. The FBI instead sent just $152, hoping to track the money electronically. 5 months into the case, detectives continue chasing digital clues, analyzing DNA evidence, and interviewing persons of interest, but Guthrie remains missing. The Mega Millions jackpot is up to nearly $500 million after no one won last night's lottery drawing. Millions across the country are hoping to win $467 million in last night's drawing. But nobody matched all six numbers, so the grand prize rolls over to Friday's drawing when it will be worth $489 million. And the cash option is $220 million.
0: I had no idea. I mean, that flew completely under the radar for me. I didn't know. I haven't thought about lottery in a while. Now I can obsess about it and buy some tickets and not win.
2: Well, that's because it's not up to your standards yet.
0: It's at $500 million. That's
2: You'll
0: getting close
2: that?
0: To my standards, yep.
2: Okay.
0: Yep.
2: All right.
0: I mean, anything less than that, it would be like, meh.
2: Chump change.
0: I mean, what am I going to do with $100 million?
2: Well, I could give you some ideas if you'd like. Someone on Reddit asked the question, what's a name that's so bad you can't believe a parent? Hold on.
0: Whoa, bless you. Whoa.
2: Excuse me, I'm back. Let's try that again. Someone on Reddit asked the question, what's a name that's so bad you can't believe a parent actually gave it to their own child? Here are some of the responses.
0: Okay.
2: Tom.
0: Am I supposed to laugh at that? Am I supposed to think that's funny?
2: Yeah.
0: Because okay. I don't think that's one of the answers.
2: It's
0: I think
2: not.
0: That you're just throwing it out there just to try to get
2: okay.
0: under my skin. And
2: number one, the letters A, B, C, D, E.
0: Okay. How do you pronounce that?
2: Absidy.
0: Absidy? Absidy?
2: Mm-hmm.
0: Oh, okay.
2: If you looked at a sheet with names on it and you saw that, would you say, oh, Absidy, yes.
0: No. I'd say, please.
2: Number two, Lester.
0: What's wrong with Lester?
2: I don't know. People don't like it.
0: Okay. People are such haters.
2: Number three was ESPN.
0: All right. That's odd.
2: Pronounced Espen.
0: Espen. Espen. Hi, Espen. Hi, who are you? I'm Espen.
2: Number four is Ursula.
0: Again, what's wrong with that?
2: I don't know. It's an ugly name. I don't like it.
0: Sorry. I'm just not one of those haters on people's names. Especially if it's a normal name like Ursula. Now, if it's A, B, C, D, E, you might have a point.
2: Then you're really not going to appreciate number five. It's Marvin.
0: What's wrong with Marvin?
2: I don't see a problem with
0: Marvin. One of the greatest singers of all time, Marvin Gaye. Why would you have a problem with Marvin?
2: Number six on what name is so bad you can't believe parents actually gave it to their own child, Bertha.
0: These people are just, they've got nothing better to do than to hate online.
2: God.
0: Honestly.
2: Number seven is, I think it's pronounced Nevea. Nevea.
0: Okay. What's wrong with that?
2: It's heaven backwards. Neva. Number eight is Archibald.
0: Again, Archie. Nothing wrong with Archie. That's a great name.
2: Number nine is Mulva.
0: Okay.
2: And at number 10, Todd. Poor Todd.
0: Todd?
2: Todd. Worst names you can't okay. believe people name.
0: That's the
2: gave their
0: best
2: children.
0: They could. I get ESPN and I get ABCD. Otherwise, these people are just mean. That's all they are.
2: Or it's just their opinion.
0: Well, yeah, but the point where you've read them on the air, you know, so it's more than just an opinion.
2: Well, it was pulled from this Reddit list.
0: Yeah, I'm going to actually not hate on the people that name their kids that. I'm going to hate on the people that decided that those things should be submitted. That's what I'm going to hate on. You know, go find something productive to do.
2: Okay.
0: Instead of making fun of people's babies. Unless it's ESPN, then have at it.
2: Oh, see, now you have exceptions. Okay.
0: Well,
2: so,
0: come on, ESPN.
2: Well, no, you're a hater, Tom. Let them name their baby whatever they want. That is what's trending.
0: It's 5:23 on the afternoon train wreck. It is Tom Robick here, and this morning, Jason Manning.
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17: I'm Chief Meteorologist Adam Lorch with Northern News Now. As we head into tonight, we're going to be seeing some lingering showers and thunderstorms through about 9 p.m. and then mostly cloudy skies with some dense fog building into the region as we head through the overnight and into tomorrow morning. Tomorrow, we'll see clearing skies, a high of 70 degrees with winds out of the east 5 to 10. On Friday, high of 71 with partly sunny skies and southeast winds 5 to 10 miles per hour. With Northern News Now, I'm Adam Lorch for Classic Rock KQ.
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0: It's 5:30 in the Afternoon train wreck. 5 o'clock hour brought to you by RJ Sport and Cycle. 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Still have the trending and tidbit test, which is happening later on this hour. What? What's so funny? What?
2: Still getting used to the name?
0: I know. I'm not going to get used to it either. It's basically a quiz on what we did during the show today. And it's multiple choice. So even if you haven't been paying attention, you can still reasonably guess 25%. Right? Well, that's coming up. And the stakes are high because you have a chance to win a Due North Pizzeria pizza and also a pair of tickets to see the one and only Weird Al Yankovic Friday night at Amsoil Arena, okay? So, be ready for that. 10 Train Wreck Tidbits is coming up as well. And it's the Steve Miller Band here in KQ.

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3: Someone who's 6'7" can see about 1,000 feet farther than someone who's 5'7".
2: How about that?
3: It's wild.
2: The things we are missing.
3: You know, as a short person, if I'm on like a ladder sometimes, or if I'm like on the counter, or just up higher in any type of way, I'm like, so this is what the world looks like from up here. Just being taller.
2: Yeah. Well, it's not like I'm super tall, but wow, you can see that much further.
3: Apparently.
2: Wow.
1: Tidbit number two.
2: The average American eats about 18 acres of pizza in their lifetime.
3: Average.
2: The 18 acres stat actually equates to about 6,000 to 7,000 slices over the average lifespan.
3: That's impressive.
2: That's a lot. I mean, 18 acres sounds like more, though.
3: I know, 6,000 slices? That's like a Friday night.
2: Let's just check out a piece of land that's 18 acres.
3: Yeah, that's a lot.
2: It's like, well, I just ate that much pizza in my life.
3: On your deathbed, you're just recounting all the pizza you ate.
2: Somebody help me.
1: Tidbit number three.
3: Delaware is only split up into three counties, which is the fewest of any state.
2: Well, yeah, because it's Delaware. How many counties in Rhode Island?
3: Apparently more than three, because Delaware is the one with the least.
2: Really?
3: Well, how do they? That's what I just said.
2: I know, but how do they even do that in Rhode Island? I mean, why even have more than one?
3: How big do you think Rhode Island is?
2: It's tiny.
3: It is in perspective of the other states, but in like life in general, it's not that small.
2: Have you been to Rhode Island?
3: Has your mom been to Rhode Island?
2: Yes.
3: There you go. Next.
2: My mom hasn't been anywhere. Who am I kidding?
1: Tidbit number four.
2: September 9th, 1947. Okay?
3: Okay.
2: One of the team of engineers working on Harvard University's Mark II computer back in 1947 recorded the first actual computer bug, which was a moth that was stuck between the relays in the machine.
3: Oh, it was a real life one.
2: Yep. They logged it at 1545 hours. Remains of the errant insect are taped to the page with the words, "First actual case of a bug being found," end quote. And even though the word bug was already in use to mean a small fault, Thomas Edison did that.
3: Okay.
2: This was, in fact, the very first computer bug.
3: Funny.
2: In the digital age.
3: That moth didn't even know the legacy it was creating.
2: Right?
1: Tidbit number five.
3: Tic Tacs are almost pure sugar. But since each one is less than 0.5 grams, they are legally allowed to round down and say they're sugar-free.
2: What? You're kidding me. That's not okay. That's not okay.
3: They're all they're almost pure sugar, but
2: they
3: can
2: call them sugar-free. That's not okay. Sorry, not.
1: Tidbit number six.
2: You ever heard of the chemical element astatine?
3: Nope.
2: It has the symbol AT, atomic number 85. It is the rarest naturally occurring element in the Earth's crust, occurring only as the decay product of various heavier elements. All of astatine's isotopes short-lived, with about a half-life of about 8.1 hours. So if you don't get it right away, it's gone. And it's a result of other chemicals that are decaying.
3: What can it be used for?
2: Nothing. It's gone in 8 hours.
3: Does it like stabilize our crust or something?
2: I don't know. It's just the result of other elements that are falling apart.
3: Interesting.
1: Tidbit number seven.
3: Columbia was the last Ivy League school to accept women in 1983.
2: 83?
3: Yeah.
2: Wow. Good for you, Columbia.
1: Tidbit number eight.
2: 1970, the Soviet Venera 7. You familiar?
3: It's a Soviet?
2: Soviet Venera 7. It's a spacecraft.
3: Oh, okay.
2: It's a probe. Survived its descent to Venus, becoming the first craft to land softly on another planet.
3: Cool.
2: I didn't think anything could go onto Venus because it is just like a big, super hot planet.
3: It's really close to the sun.
2: Yeah.
3: But yeah, see, we're always
2: it's not the closest to the sun, though.
3: It's
2: Mercury
3: not,
2: is.
3: But it's closer than like Mars. And we always are trying to get all up in Mars.
1: Tidbit number 9.
3: According to the CDC, January is America's deadliest month. February is second, followed by March and then December. August is the least deadliest month, and it's a big difference. About 20% more people die in January than August. You did not listen to a word I said.
2: Yes, I did.
3: What are you looking up?
2: I have sound for my next one, and I forgot to bring it up.
3: Okay, let's do a tidbit quiz for Tom. What did I just say?
2: You were talking about January.
3: Uh-huh. Yep, all right.
2: That's all I got.
3: Well, now you'll never know.
2: Why?
3: You'll
2: Look,
3: never be it, wiser.
2: These tidbits aren't for each other. They're for the listener. They're not for me. I had to find a sound.
3: All right, let's hear this amazing sound.
2: The last tidbit requires audio. Okay, you ready?
3: Mm-hmm.
1: Tidbit number 10.
2: A blue jay. You a fan of blue jays? Most people don't like them because they're, quote, mean, even though blue jays are just being blue jays.
3: Don't we not have those here?
2: We do, yeah. We have blue jays. Hmm. You know, blue jays part of the crow family.
3: Yeah, they're loud when they're angry.
2: So here's what maybe you didn't know about blue jays. A blue jay can mimic the call of a hawk. Okay, let's listen right here. This is actually a blue jay imitating a hawk. Okay, why do they do that?
3: Sounds like a seagull.
2: They're a member of the corvid family, which includes crows and ravens. Blue jays, highly intelligent, and the reason they mimic hawks, frequently raptors, other raptors, is to, one, clear feeding areas. In other words, they want other people that are feeding around to be afraid and fly away, or squirrels or whatever. They want them all to leave, allowing them to hoard all the peanuts or the suet in peace. Okay. The other reason they do it is to alert their flock, warn nearby family members of actual danger in the area. So, but the first reason is just more selfish. I just want to eat by myself here. You look, there's a hawk coming. Listen, I'll even listen. It's hilarious, I think.
3: Sorry, were you saying something about blue jays?
2: It is 5:45 afternoon train wreck here on KQ.
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We're giving away a pair of Weird Al tickets and a Due North Pizzeria pizza. That's next. CCR KQ.

0: Classic Rock KQ, Northland's number one radio station, Creedence Clearwater Revival there. It is Tom and Jesse. Time to give away some stuff. Weird Al Yankovic tickets. And also a Due North Pizzeria pizza. Let me tell you about Due North. Would you mind? Just humor me for a moment.
1: Please do.
0: Their pizza of the month is the Canadian Cowboy Pizza. 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It's good. It's really good pizza. Okay? So here's the way it works. I want you to call right now. Actually, we're not going to go to caller 9 or anything like that. 218-724-7625. 218-724-ROCK. Okay? And what is your name? Hello?
2: Hi, this is Dave.
0: Dave, got to turn your radio down, okay?
2: I'm turning it down right now.
0: Gotcha. All right.

0: Dave, we're going to quiz you on the program that we've had the last 3 hours, okay? You get three questions right, and you will win the Weird Al Yankovic tickets. Going to have to pick those up. Are you able to do that, Dave? You able to pick them up before Friday?
1: I probably could figure out somebody to pick them up
0: for. Okay. All right. That's the only, that's the thing. Because the show's on Friday, and we have the tickets here. So that's the only way we can do it. So you either pick them up tomorrow or pick them up on Friday before 4 o'clock. All right?
2: Now, is this
1: right,
2: like
1: sounds good.
2: Is this like three in a row? If you miss, you're out. We go on to the next
0: correct.
2: Person?
0: Correct. Yep.
2: Okay.
0: Yep. Three in a row.
2: This is our inaugural game.
0: All right.
2: This, so.
0: So are you ready, Dave?
1: Yeah.
0: Okay. Here's a Jesse, you want to handle
1: right?
0: question number one?
2: Sure. Dave, are you ready?
1: I am ready.
0: These are multiple choice, yeah. So even if you didn't pay attention, you still have a chance.
2: Here's right. your first question. Billboard has named this band the greatest R&B group of all time. Is it A, Milli Vanilli, B, Earth, Wind, and Fire, C, The Temptations, D, Pretty Ricky?
1: I want The Temptations.
2: Sorry, Dave.
3: Strike one.
1: Oh, well.
0: Thanks, Dave.
1: One.
0: That's it. 218-724-7625. Hi, who's this?
4: Sheila.
0: All right, Sheila. This is the Trainwreck Tidbits and Trending Test, okay? Get three in a row.
4: Okay.
0: You will win Weird Al tickets and Due North Pizzeria Pizza. Here's one. There's a video circulating on social media out of China. It's showing humanoid robots doing what on the streets of China? A, breakdancing. Two, Tai Chi. Three, singing. Or four, D, panhandling.
4: Let's see. What have the robots in China been doing?
0: A, breakdancing, Tai Chi, B, C, singing, D, panhandling.
4: Singing?
0: Singing is incorrect.
3: Strike one!
4: Oh.
2: Sorry, Sheila. Next.
0: 218-724-7625. These are all things that we talked about during the program today.
2: Correct.
0: Okay. Hi, who's this?
5: This is Tim with 2 M's.
2: Tim with 2 M's. Are you ready for your question?
5: I think so. I haven't listened to the whole thing, but I'm going to give it a shot.
2: All right. Which song has become the victory anthem for the U.S. men's national team at the World Cup? Is it A, Courtesy of the Red, White, and Blue? B, Take Me Home, Country Road? C, Living on a Prayer? Or D, American Idiot?
5: Is it B, Take Me Home, Country Home?
0: Nice.
2: It is. You get right. to move on to the
0: Ding.
2: Next question.
0: All right.
2: Good
0: you
2: job.
0: Got one for one. All right. Here's another one.
5: Hey, I'm the first one.
0: Yep. Tim, average American eats 18 acres of what in their lifetime? A, hot dogs. B, hamburgers. C, Brussels sprouts. Or D, pizza?
5: 18 acres?
0: 18 acres in their lifetime. Hot dogs, hamburgers, Brussels sprouts, or pizza?
5: Well, measurement-wise, I'm going to guess pizza.
0: Pizza is correct. Two for
2: all
0: two.
2: All right. Tim's on a roll.
0: Tim, come on now.
2: One more and you win, Tim.
5: One more. Come on, baby.
2: Okay. Let's see. Tim, approximately how many bees were released in Texas when a semi-truck carrying hives overturned? Was it A, 2 million, B, 189, C, 10 million, or D, 155,000?
5: Oof. I'm going to say D, 159,000.
3: Strike one.
2: Ooh, so close, Tim.
0: Ooh. Sorry, Tim.
2: Who's next?
5: I was close.
0: Okay. 218-724-7625. I actually had to think about the number for a moment there.
2: I'm not surprised.
0: What's your name?
6: Leroy.
0: All right, Leroy, you ready?
6: Yeah, I'm ready.
0: Video circulating on social media out of China is showing humanoid robots doing what on the streets of China? Is it A, breakdancing? Is it B, Tai Chi? Is it C, singing? Or is it D, panhandling?
6: C, singing.
0: Singing, no, still not singing. That was, you know, we just.
2: Nobody listens to us, apparently.
0: But I start, I mean, I gave that. Hi, what's your name? Hello. Hi.
7: Hi.
0: Hi, what's your name?
7: Paul.
0: Paul, how you doing today, Paul?
7: I'm doing.
0: You feeling like you can get through this thing? Huh?
7: Yeah, I was listening to Sears and Roebuck show there. Yeah.
0: All right, the Sears and Roebuck show. Very nice. That's what they used to call me in high school, you know.
2: I heard Tom Mackey call you Roebuck, too.
0: He did, yeah. He did. All right.
2: So, all right.
0: Paul, go ahead. Yep.
2: Paul's been listening, so let's give him a question here. Paul, a new study ranks this state as the best in the U.S. for summer road trips.
7: Minnesota.
2: Okay, it's Minnesota.
0: Okay.
2: He's got it.
0: Ding.
2: Ding.
0: Paul, here we go.
2: Didn't even need the options.
0: Paul, video circulating on social media out of China showing humanoid robots doing what on the streets of China? A, breakdancing, B, tai chi, C, singing, or D, panhandling?
7: Panhandling.
0: Nice. Two for two.
2: Okay, Paul's on a roll. Okay.
0: One more, Paul.
2: All
0: right. One more. Mm-hmm.
2: Paul.
7: Yeah.
2: Billboard has named this band the greatest R&B group of all time.
7: Earth, Wind, and Fire.
2: Look at that. Look at that. It's a true listener right there.
0: Paul doesn't need any multiple choice. Why would he need that?
7: I'm around all day listening to you. You know, what
0: this,
7: the hell?
0: This is why. It pays to listen. It's like the oldest radio slogan of all time. Pays to listen on Stacks and Stacks and Wax.
2: Well, right. I mean, now he's going to Weird Al and he gets a pizza.
0: Well done, Paul.
7: Oh, I thought it was a new car.
0: Now you get to it's close. It's tickets to go see the Bigger and Weirder tour.
7: A buddy of mine seen him years ago. He said it was really good, man.
0: Okay, well, you get to see him on Friday. The Bigger and Weirder tour, Weird Al Yankovic at Amsoil Arena, and you've got yourself a pair of tickets. So, and by the way, a scrumptious pizza from Due North Pizzeria in Hermantown. Okay.
7: All right. They're good pizza, yeah.
0: They're great pizza, yeah. All right. Hang on, Paul. Don't go anywhere, all right?
7: Okay.
8: Let's get down.
0: Very nice. That'll wrap it up.
2: I like that game. That's
0: okay.
2: Fun.
0: It's a good game.
2: Cheers.
0: You got to listen to win. That's really all there is to it. Mm-hmm. No problem at all. Jesse, you're out of here.
2: I am Audi 3000. I hope you have a wonderful night. Love you. Bye.
0: It is 2 minutes after 6 o'clock. Afternoon train wreck. KQ.
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0: English rock band Space Hog. Great song called In the Meantime. Classic Rock KQ, Northland's number one radio station. It's Tom here, looking forward to Final Vinyl. Going to have Get a Grip from Aerosmith making rock and roll history on June 27th of 1994. 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And we don't think twice about it these days. But in 1994, that was a big deal. When Head First was released as a digital download, that's off of their Get a Grip album. We'll have that in its entirety, side one and side two, with Scott Savage, Final Vinyl, on Saturday morning, 8 o'clock. 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
0: Watching those showers and thunderstorms that taper off tonight, we should be at some point seeing some partly cloudy skies overnight. Just a slight chance of some rain happening tomorrow morning. Otherwise, a partly cloudy day and a high near 71 on Thursday. No more. 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

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That'll put a lid on the train wreck. Chris Allen's Night Flight is next. Jesse and myself returning to the airwaves tomorrow afternoon, 3 o'clock. 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